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0: Hard with Barracuda on Steve Gorman Rocks, a song that will forever make me feel good. I had the 45, didn't have the album back in the day, but I had the 45, and I played it on my record player in the garage while shooting pool 1 billion times. At least it felt that way. I used to air drum to that song. I used to air guitar to that song. I used to do everything but pretend I was the singer, because even at the age of 12, I wasn't going to be Ann Wilson. But I absolutely loved Barracuda. And I can remember not long after that song was a hit, hearing Achilles' Last Stand by Led Zeppelin for the first time. And I went, oh, wait, that's pretty similar. I think they're ripping off Heart. And then my older brother said, no, dummy, Heart is ripping off Led Zeppelin. It didn't bother me in the least, because if you're going to rip somebody off, rip off the best. And if you're going to rip somebody off that's the best, make it your own. And that's exactly what Heart did with Barracuda. KZ106.
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0: Saturday night's All Right for Fighting on Steve Gorman Rocks. I can't imagine Elton John ever fighting, especially when I picture him in that duck suit, you know, that he used to wear. Like the famous pictures from Dodger Stadium in the 70s. I don't see Elton John walking into the pub and starting trouble in that duck costume. But, you know, when I look back on my youth, my high school and college years, and actually, who am I kidding, through my 20s, a lot of Saturday nights spent in bars, and a lot of people looking for a fight. I had a jacket from a thrift store, a windbreaker. I paid 75 cents for it. And on the back of the jacket, it said Mableton Boxing Club State Champion, heavyweight. And I would wear it, and every time I wore it, someone would challenge me. I would like, what, you think I'm actually the heavyweight state champion boxer and you want to fight me? And then I realized, men, just kind of stupid at the end of the day. Two beers in, and they want to fight a boxing champ. I, of course, was not a boxing champ, and I, of course, never took anyone up on those offers. But the point still remains. Get it together, gentlemen.
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0: Fact brought to you by Steve Gorman Rocks. Freddie Mercury once dressed Princess Diana up as a man and took her to a gay bar so she could have a normal night out without being recognized. Yes, that's true. And this is Steve Gorman Rocks.
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1: Quiet Riot, come on, feel the noise on Steve Gorman Rocks. Like so many other bands, Quiet Riot got their foot in the door on the heels of a cover tune. This is a cover of a song from the band Slade. If you're not familiar with Slade, and I wouldn't blame you if you weren't, they are a British glam rock band who had countless top 10 singles in the United Kingdom. Very little transference over to the U.S., you know, they're just one of those bands that for whatever reason, they're monumentally successful in the UK, basically crickets in the US. I spent a year on the road with a Welsh band called Stereophonics. Same situation, as big as anybody in the UK since the mid 90s. Over here, pretty much crickets. They play every now and again. They did some dates in the spring. They're going to come back in the fall. One of the greatest rock bands on the planet of the last 30 years. But do they matter in the States? Not yet, anyway. But, I mean, hey, hope springs eternal.
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mama, she gonna stick a name of cameraman. And we could have some. And he's up there. What's that? Hawaii.

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1: 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And for many, the hardest chapters begin after the uniform comes off. 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
4: Heck yes.

0: Yo, what's up, everybody? How the hell are we? Welcome to the show today. It is Loper. And it is damn good to have you here. Sorry, my headphones sounded kind of weird there for a second. I was like checking into something. I'm like playing engineer behind the scenes here. Guys, it is Tuesday. We're already here. I mean, that's a good thing. I got a bunch of interesting topics for us to talk about today. I think I was being profiled yesterday. And then when I got to work this morning, I think it's almost certain. Yeah, I'm almost certain of it. Yeah, I think either somebody was trying to set me up or someone's profiling me because of other reasons. Maybe for reasons that I'm different than other people here. I'm going to talk about it at 7:15 and you guys tell me what you think. I think we might unearth something here today on the show. I'm just saying. I've only been here 6 months. I think the honeymoon period's over, guys. 423-642-9106. That is the telephone number. Who's going to be the first caller of the day? We'll find out here in just a few minutes. We do have Wake and Bake in a few. We'll have our returning champ jump on with us. Mr. Jeff. See what Jeff is up to. See if he can make it a third day in a row. Not bad. And, of course, Wake and Bake brought to you by our friends over at Moe's Southwest Grill. And at 8:15 this morning, I'm going to have a listener on that left me a message yesterday via the app. I'm getting a lot more of these. If you guys listen on the app, there's a little button that you can push and record audio. And after you're done, just like a voice memo or anything like that on your phone, you can send it right to me. So it's almost like sending me a voicemail. And so I got this voicemail from a listener that says his kid once is, you know, obviously like everybody else is wrapping up school, is wrapped up school. And for the last year or so, the kid has wanted to do a specific job. But this guy is insinuating that since I've been in Chattanooga, the kid listens to the radio show every day and he wants to do something else now more than ever. And so he wants my advice on something, and hopefully you guys can help me out on that. You know, I don't want to give advice all by myself. You know what I'm saying? I just in case we screw it up, I want to make sure you guys can be blamed as well. All right. Like I said, the phone number 423-642-9106. We'll grab the first caller of the day. I mean, maybe it's you. Maybe you're the first caller of the day. Have you thought about that? Yeah, you sitting right there. You're like, man, I've never been the first caller of the day. Well, maybe today is your day. You can also text us at that number. That's super easy as well. We get a lot of texts during the show, man. I'm telling you, like text to call ratio is almost dead even now. When I first started here back in January, it was mostly calls, and now you guys are spread out, man. I like it. I like our diverse communications. Let's go here to line one. Oops, somebody's got the radio up as loud as they can. Who's this?
1: Hey, it's Mark.
0: Hey, Mark, how you doing,
1: the doo-doo
0: buddy?
1: Man. I've been hauling the doo-doo, dude. I don't do it anymore, though. I'm hauling asphalt now. We've been slaving up Cleveland.
0: I love you, the doo-doo, yeah. Man. I love that.
1: yeah. So, not anymore. They call me Lizard, really, though.
0: All right. Lizard, the doo-doo man. Lizard, the doo-doo man.
1: Yeah. That's me.
0: Yeah, lizards actually don't even really doo-doo. It's like more like a paste.
1: Yeah, you're right. So let's call me Mr. Pasty, by God.
0: Oh, my God. Mr. Pasty, hey, whatever. Ass, what's happening?
1: Damn it. Yeah, just been trucking it up, dude.
0: I love
1: just
0: it,
1: got
0: man.
1: Off from work.
0: So now that you're not the doo-doo man, what are you doing these days?
1: I'm hauling asphalt.
0: Whoa, easy, buddy. It's first thing in the morning.
1: We just got through paving. Yeah, we just got through paving Rawson Boulevard. Now we're working on Highway 64 in Cleveland.
0: Man, went from the doo-doo man to hauling asphalt.
1: Yeah.
0: You're like a living bumper sticker.
1: I know, man.
0: I love it.
1: Everybody's got a dream, you know?
0: Everybody's got a dream, my man. All right, brother. Well, thanks for being the first caller of the day. I love it.
1: Hey, thanks for having me. Thanks for 6 months, too, buddy.
0: Hey,
1: doing a damn good job. Keep it up, bro.
0: Thanks, man. Appreciate you. Let's get an icy cold Lopweiser for him. Yeah, make sure that guy's comfortable. All right, we'll get to the three things that you need to know before you go coming up next. Pat Benatar right now kicking off the show. It is the Loper Show on KZ106, Chattanooga's Classic Rock. Thanks for being with me.

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2: Well, if the Who had their way, you know, as the lyrics go, I hope I die before I get old. I mean, we wouldn't have any of the amazing rock stars that we look up to today, or at least look to, for new music. And just sometimes you look at in complete awe, like Keith Richards. You're like, how are you still alive, man? Not only is Keith Richards still alive at age 40, I'm sorry, 40, at age 82 years old, well, he is now for the first time became a great grandfather. His granddaughter Ella Richards just had a little baby, and he is now a great grandfather. Now, it's interesting, Mick Jagger, he's been a great grandfather for about 12 years when his 21-year-old daughter had a little baby girl. So, congratulations to Keith Richards, who becomes a great grandfather for the first time at age 82. Pretty cool stuff, man. Metallica out there breaking records, man. This is a pretty neat story. Now, Metallica, obviously, you know, they've set a ton of records, but this one's pretty crazy. This one happened in Germany on Saturday night, and they posted this on Instagram. If you guys want to go check it out, the band shared, night after night, city after city, the Metallica family is bringing it. Yesterday, over 94,000 of you helped break the record for the biggest ever show at this huge stadium in Germany. 94,000 people. Like, that's as many people as they alleged were at WrestleMania 3 when Hulk Hogan slammed Andre the Giant. They were like, what, it was like 94, 93,000 people, but it turns out it really wasn't that many people. That was kind of like a wrestling lie. Well, this is a stadium that's in Berlin. It was the Berlin Olympic Stadium, which initially was built and designed for the 1936 Summer Olympics. And at the time, the record attendance was thought to be over 100,000 people for the Olympics. In 2004, they did a huge renovation on the venue, and they had a permanent capacity of 74,475 seats. And so you ask, well, how did they get to the 94,000 number? Well, Metallica playing in the round. So there's 74,000 seats, right? 75,000 seats. But once you account for everybody that's on the floor around the stage that is literally an oval, then you can get a lot more people in the venue. And that is the best way to see any big band live. I mean, if you're going to see a huge act at an arena or something like that, you got to see them in the round. I mean, it's just the way to go, right? Before we get done here with the three things that you need to know, I got one more thing here for you. It looks like Adam Schefter is reporting that the Rams are pushing the Browns to trade Myles Garrett. Listen to this.
3: I had a couple of teams call me and say they're going to trade him. They're going to trade him eventually. The Browns are adamant all along. Like I told you an hour ago, we're not trading him. We're not trading him. But the Rams began pursuing Myles Garrett. They kept pursuing Myles Garrett. They didn't stop pursuing Myles Garrett until they were eventually willing to include Jared Verse in the trade.
2: Yeah, so Jared Verse would be part of the trade, and they would be sending back three picks. And, you know, and the pass rusher, Jared Verse. Kind of an interesting deal. And I can't believe we're already this deep into football, man. Football's been inching closer and closer like every year. It just seems like, you know, you start with training camp and you're like, all right, man, you know, come on. It's the beginning of summer. Everybody's getting their practice gear on, getting ready to go, seeing what's what out there. Everybody's getting back from the off season. And then all of a sudden it's nearly August and it's go time. It's crazy. Year after year, it gets quicker and quicker this summer. All right, 6:14 right now. We do have Wake and Bake trivia coming up next. So if you guys want to get in for Wake and Bake, we're going to take a contestant to face our buddy Jeff, who is the current champion. So if you think you got what it takes, man, you can give us a call right now. Here's Ozzie.

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0: Yeah, what up? It's 6:22. The Loper Show. Welcome, guys. What up? What up? Get on in here. It's time for Wake and Bake Trivia. Okay, so we have Jeff in Etowah, who is going to be returning as our champion, and he's going for day number three. Brought to you by Moe's Southwest Grill. Welcome to Moe's. Grab yourself some lunch. And the winner will do just that. Grab themselves some lunch. So if you've been listening the last couple of days and you think, I've heard Jeff. I think I got his number. Well, now's your chance, Hot Rod. Let's see what you got. 423-642-9106. We'll let you ride on the champ and see if you have what it takes to be the champion of Wake and Bake Trivia as we get ready to Wake and Bake coming up next. 423-642-9106. That's number one more time. 423-642-9106. I will give you this word real quick. If you guys are trying to get that flyaway trip to Bourbon and Beyond, the largest bourbon food and music festival in the entire country right there in Louisville, the word that you want to text right now is Horizon. All right, so Horizon, text that word to 95819, and it's that simple. Good morning, it's KZ106, the Loper Show. Who's this?
1: This is E-Rock.
0: What up, E-Rock? How are you?
1: I'm doing good, Loper. How you doing, brother?
0: Dude, man, you know, just hanging in there. Just hanging in there. I got something to talk about coming up at 7:15. I think some people here at work tried to blame me for something yesterday.
1: I've been there.
0: And then I have you been in the crosshairs? Well,
1: oh, yeah.
0: I got news for you. I didn't do this certain something. And also, when I got to work, there was something that somebody just asked me something so peculiar that was on the same topic of what I was almost got.

0: blamed for yesterday tried to hit me in the hallway like they were like some kind of like FBI operative or something. Wait till I tell you the story at 7:15. I don't know what's going on around here, guys. I'm telling you right now, there's something fishy happening around here. But anyway, I'm going to put you on hold, and we will get to you coming up here in just a few, okay?
1: Sounds good.
0: All right, we'll get Jeff on the phone, and we will wake and bake right after these words.
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7: 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Right now, traffic on KZ106.
8: We have a couple accidents this morning. Highway 27 between Old Dayton Pike and Sequoia Road. Expect delays. Also, TDOT will conduct a routine inspection of the Shelby Reinhart Bridge in South Pittsburgh this week, each day through Friday from 8 till 5 Central. Watch out for lane closures in both directions. Bram Pulliam, Right Now Traffic.
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0: All right, y'all. Time to wake and bake. And on the phone, we have our returning champion from Etowa. It is Jeff. What's up, Jeff? How are you?
25: Doing well this morning. How about you?
0: Dude, pretty damn good, man. Great to have you on the show. And welcome back as you go for your third day as champion in Wake and Bake Trivia. Because, of course, if you win in Wake and Bake, you come back and defend your title up to 10 times. And then we retire you into the Wake and Bake Trivia Hall of Fame. All right, so you are playing a guy by the name of E-Rock, who is no stranger to Wake and Bake Trivia. What's up, E-Rock?
26: What's happening?
0: How you doing, my man?
26: I'm hanging in there.
0: Beautiful. He's in Cleveland, and it is time to get fresh out of bed, go head-to-head in the challenge that we call Wake and Bake Trivia. So, as always, the challenger will go first. So, E-Rock, if you're ready, my friend.
26: Let's do it.
0: All right. What classic rock band recorded the song The Stroke?
26: Billy Squire.
0: Billy Squire is absolutely correct. One on the board for E-Rock. We go back to the champ here for the first time. Jeff?
25: All right.
0: What branch of the military operates submarines?
25: Oh, that would be the United States Navy.
0: Very nice. Yeah, I thought a nice, easy question for both of you out of the gate. All right, E-Rock, your question is a television question. What TV sitcom features the fictional radio station KACL in Seattle?
26: Frasier.
0: Man, you guys are on it.
27: Yay!
0: Frazier, right. You rock with two. Jeff, back to you, my man. See if you can get on the board and get two as well. What golfer won the Masters in 1986 and 1993? What golfer won the Masters in both 1986 and 1993?
25: 86 and 93.
0: Yes, sir.
25: Nick Faldo.
0: Nick Faldo. I like your... I like you pulling an old school name out of the PGA book, but that is incorrect. And ironically, right now, E-Rock, you have a chance to win Wake and Bake Trivia right now, man. What golfer won the Masters in 86 and 93?
26: Jack Nicklaus.
0: Jack Nicklaus, the Golden Bear, my man. Yes.
25: Oh, my God.
0: And we have a new champion.
25: Congratulations.
0: Jeff served as champion for 2 days, and he's going to get his money to go over and have some nice lunch or dinner over at Moe's Southwest Grill. Welcome to Moe's. So hang on 1 second for me, guys.
25: Okay.
0: Now, you guys know Jack Nicklaus, you know, of course, one of the famous golfers to ever live from Columbus, Ohio. And the reason that he goes by the moniker, the Golden Bear, do you know why?
26: No,
25: I do not.
0: So his high school, Upper Arlington High School, where he went, that is the home of the Golden Bears. So that is why he is the Golden Bear. And this weekend actually is the tournament at Jack's house, the neighborhood I used to live in, Muirfield Village in Dublin, Ohio. So the Memorial Tournament starts on Thursday. I can't wait for coverage. Usually I'm at the event, but not this year. This year, this will be the first time I've missed in a while, man. That is, man, those PGA events are fun. I think for a lot of people, it's like, it happens to be some golf going on where, like, a lot of drinking's happening. I enjoy to walk around and actually watch the golf. But I think for some people, I think it's more of a little bit of a combo action. All right, guys, when we come back, I want to get into a very famous band was almost booed off stage. And it happened at the very end of their set, which was kind of weird. This happened down in Florida, so we'll get into who it is. A very famous Southern rock band. Let's put it that way. Yeah, think about it. Here's The Doors, KZ 106. It's The Loper Show, man.

0: Classic Rock. It is Loper here. Had something weird happen to me yesterday that I'm going to talk about at 7:15, and it got even weirder when I got to the radio station this morning. Let's just put it that way. Oh, you're definitely going to want to be here for that. Chris Robinson from the Black Crowes is an interesting dude, man. You know, like, he's the kind of guy that loves to speak his mind. And he's not going to be really concerned with how other people feel about it, whether it's his fans or his enemies or whoever, his neighbors, doesn't really matter. And case in point, at a Black Crowes show down in Tampa, the Black Crowes currently on a tour right now. And I mean, they're selling out venues all over the South. They're selling out venues all over the country. I mean, these guys are back on top again. The new record is awesome. But there was some American imagery that came up behind the Black Crowes during one of their songs. And during that, the crowd started chanting, USA, USA. And so Chris Robinson stops the song, and right in the middle of them chanting, he goes, "What do you guys have to be so proud about anyway? Why are you so proud of the USA, and why are you chanting that?" And so the crowd did not like that exchange and started booing Chris Robinson. Listen to this.
1: And for those of you booing us, some of us are not afraid. And we most assuredly are not ignorant. So thank you.
2: Yeah, you told me, Chris.
0: I mean, I've seen this before with certain acts. You know, you obviously, I think people understand that he falls on the more liberal side of things when it comes to politics. And I think he looks at a USA chant as a bunch of people like, "Hey, man, let's rally around the United States." And he's taken a different stance, obviously. I think it's a weird thing to mock your crowd to the point where they were almost done. They were about to play She Talks to Angels. And then he just kind of turned it all around on himself. And, yeah, left the amphitheater looking kind of like an a-hole. Just to be honest with you. I don't know. What do you guys think? I mean, if people are chanting something, it's not like it was so out of this world that you think, man, I got to really make sure these people know that I think this is super corny, or I think this is super lame. I'm just going to insert myself right here and just get the entire crowd at this moment that loved me for the past 2 hours to absolutely hate me. Maybe Chris Robinson has a career as like a bad guy in the WWE or something like that. Because to draw that much heat that quick, I mean, that is, it's kind of impressive, to be quite honest with you. It's kind of impressive. And it's a little off base, if you ask me. But it is what it is. I guess everybody's entitled to their own opinion. Led Zeppelin, KZ 106. This is the Loper Show.

0: 6:54 right now, the Loper Show. And coming up in just a few minutes, I want to get into something that happened to me yesterday, all right? I need your advice. I feel like I'm getting set up or something. Something happened yesterday that was really weird to me. And then, I'll be honest with you. I didn't think it was that weird when it happened yesterday, but what happened to me when I came to work today on top of yesterday was really bizarre. And I'm not stretching this. I'm telling you the truth. It was kind of bizarre. So we're going to get into that and the three things that you need to know before you go. So that's all coming up. Plus, if you need the word for our flyaway trip to go to Bourbon and Beyond, the word is Horizon. Text 95819. We'll get you the plane tickets. We'll get you the 4-day Mint VIP passes, plus, five nights in a hotel, $1,500. Hey, this is a badass trip. So get in right now. Text 95819 and the word Horizon right now to that number. Hey, so we'll get it. All this coming up next, the three things you need to know before you go. And I think this might be a setup. I'm telling you guys.
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6: We have a couple accidents this morning on Highway 27 between Old Dayton Pike and Sequoia Road. Expect delays. Also, TDOT will conduct a routine inspection of the Shelby Reinhart Bridge in South Pittsburgh this week, each day through Friday from 8 till 5 Central. Watch out for lane closures in both directions. Bram Pulliam, Right Now Traffic.
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20: Here's the official forecast. Partly sunny and 81 today. Tonight, mostly clear, down to 59. Sunshine tomorrow, 81 degrees the high. Wednesday night, mostly clear and 59. Sunny for Thursday and 83.
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2: So I love this news story. A bunch of high school seniors in North Carolina, they pulled off the ultimate prank on their principal when they snuck into his house at 5 a.m. and did a wake-up call. Like, literally, when this guy walked out into his living room, all of the high school seniors from his school, they were all in his living room, the principal. It's nuts. Listen.
3: I was really honored to be able to be a part of it. To for them to be able to include me means that, you know, that we've built a good relationship and can have serious times in school, but also have a little bit of fun as well.
2: On a more serious note, six people were shot and killed in a domestic shooting spree across multiple locations in Iowa yesterday afternoon before the gunman was shot and then killed himself when confronted by police. Now, during a press conference yesterday, this is the chief of police, Anthony Kice, explained exactly what the apparent motive was for the six murders.
4: The preliminary investigation indicates the shooting stemmed from a domestic dispute. At this time, all victims are believed to be family members of the deceased.
2: I mean, yeah, that is, that's some pretty heavy stuff right there, to be quite honest with you. It looks like ESPN is still reporting that the Rams are pushing the Cleveland Browns to trade Miles Garrett for Jared Verse and a bunch of picks, like three picks.
5: I had a couple of teams call me and say they're going to trade him. They're going to trade him eventually. The Browns are adamant all along. Like I told you an hour ago, we're not trading him. We're not trading him. But the Rams began pursuing Miles Garrett. They kept pursuing Miles Garrett. They didn't stop pursuing Miles Garrett until they were eventually willing to include Jared Verse in the trade.
2: And that is Adam Schefter from ESPN. This is the Browns GM, Andrew Berry. He spoke to the media while negotiations were still going on with the Rams for Miles Garrett. And here's what he had to say.
6: Nothing is final at this point. We are in discussions of a potential transaction, including him. I'll have a lot more to say about it once it is final, if it does become final. And I'll discuss the details at that point. But, you know, we are in negotiations. We're hopeful that we close something here in the next, you know, several hours. But nothing's final right yet. So, like I said, I'll have an update for you guys maybe as soon as tomorrow when there's resolution.
2: And that is the Browns GM one more time. All right, guys, that is the three things you need to know before you go. I am Loper, and I had the weirdest thing happen to me yesterday. I really want to share this with you. It wasn't as weird when it happened yesterday, I have to be honest. I didn't really piece everything together or at least start to think something was weird until I got to work this morning and was approached by another employee about almost the same topic. And I was like, what? I know, it sounds weird, but you guys, I'll fill in all the blanks here right after Collective Soul. This is Shine. It is the Loper Show on KZ106. And I'll be back right after this, unless there's a big conspiracy, then you guys know what to do.

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1: All right, at 7:15, it is the Loper Show. And I just need you to tell me if you think I'm insane about this. I don't know, guys. So yesterday, I was sitting at home doing some work around the house. I just got done at the gym. And I got a phone call from work. And I'm not going to say who it was, but I got a phone call from work from here at the radio station. And they go, hey, let me ask you a question. Yesterday, around, they were very specific with the time, too, which I thought was kind of funny. They go, hey, around 7:30, did you happen to smell any weed or anything like that at the radio station? I was like, what? I was like, what? You ask me? They're like, yeah. Somebody was reporting the smell of a marijuana around the radio station. I was like, really? I'm like, sorry, I missed that. I'm like, I don't know what you're talking about, but I was like, I mean, sounds interesting. If you find out, quote unquote, who it is, let me know. I'm like, maybe I should take him in the other room and give him like a cross examination or something, if you know what I'm saying. Wink, wink. And I didn't really think anything of it, right? I was like, that's kind of weird. You know, and the person that was asking me was like, yeah, you know, the couple people yesterday were saying that just it smelled like weed. And I was like, yeah, I'm like, where I was, I didn't smell anything. Now, this is the same, this is the same place of work that last week there was for sure some kind of like fire brewing in the other room, like a real fire. And I was the only one that was smelling it. Me and like one of the interns in the other room. I pulled this intern, or like one of the guys that's training. I guess he's not an intern, but he's training for one of the other stations here. And I go, hey, man, do you smell that? He goes, no. Not only did I smell it, he goes, I saw the cloud of smoke that you were pointing at. And I was like, thank you. And we got somebody in here that's like, you know, one of our new engineers. And he came in, check. I mean, seemed like he was very thorough on checking everything out and didn't find anything. And I was like, that's weird. And then yesterday I get that phone call and I'm like, what? I'm like, I'm smelling fire, but you guys are smelling weed. I'm like, what is happening around here? So then here's the weird part. So I walk into the radio station and I'm doing my thing like I do every single morning. There's not anything really different. And then all of a sudden someone walked up to me, and I won't tell you who this is either, but it's somebody that if I said who it was, you guys would know. And they go, hey, man, do you happen to have any good weed connections? I was like, what? I go, no. I'm like, what are you talking about? And I walked in here to the KZ studio, and I was like, am I getting set up? I'm like, what is happening right now? I'm like, that is the weirdest few events to happen back to back that could like really happen. Honestly, that was very strange. I was like, what are the chances that somebody would ask me that yesterday? And then out of nowhere, I'm walking into the radio station and somebody pulls me aside. Psst, hit me with one of those. Psst, come over here. And it was weird. It was like a dark corner of the radio station too. I was like, oh, this is kind of a bizarre place to meet. You wouldn't happen to have any wacky tobacco connects, would you?

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1: But you can't catch the Midnight Rider. Do you guys think I'm nuts? Do you think that was definitely connected, right? There's no way it wasn't connected. I need you guys to call in right now. Somebody tell me I'm not going nuts. 423-642-9106. Get a call that the joint smells like weed yesterday at 7:30 in the morning. Very specific time. And then this morning I get here and I get the psst. Come over here. It was really weird. It was like a dark corner of the radio station and there was like a street light. I was like, why is there a street light inside? That's really weird. Yeah, do you have any weed connects? I was like, what are you being a real person right now? Are you serious? You guys tell me what you think. 423-642-9106. Am I going crazy? Or do you guys think I'm onto something here? Am I onto them? 423-642-9106. All right, I'm going to take some of your calls, and you guys tell me if you think this is related or if I'm nuts, all right? 423-642-9106. 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
5: 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Right now, traffic on KZ106.
6: We have a couple accidents this morning. Highway 27 between Old Dayton Pike and Sequoia Road. Expect delays. Also, TDOT will conduct a routine inspection of the Shelby Reinhart Bridge in South Pittsburgh this week, each day through Friday from 8 till 5 Central. Watch out for lane closures in both directions. Bram Pulliam, Right Now Traffic.
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11: All right, guys, back with you here. It is 729. It's Looper. The weirdest thing happened to me yesterday, man. I was just chilling at home, like a great citizen that I am, obviously. I just got done doing the Pledge of Allegiance. when I got a call from somebody here at the radio station, and they were like, hey, yesterday around 7:30, there was a report that there was a smell of marijuana coming from the radio station. I was like, really? That's weird. I was like, I did not get that treat. I was like, my nostrils did not get to celebrate that nice, delicious treat, apparently. I was like, well, if you find out who it is, wink, wink, let me know. And I just kind of laughed it off and just thought it was kind of like a joke, or just it was a funny thing that happened at work and they were sharing it with me. And I was like, oh, okay. And then I get to work this morning, and somebody that would never, or usually never, would ask me anything like this, they pull me aside, like in the corner of the office, and they go, hey, do you happen to have a good, you know what I'm talking about, weed connect? I was like, what? I was like, what? Holy setup, Batman. What is happening right now? And it took me like a second. I walked back into the studio, and I was like, did that really just happen? I'm like, am I going crazy? Do you guys think I'm nuts for thinking like there's something bizarre going on here? I just think the two in succession with each other are just very strange. Or at least it seemed, maybe I'm nuts. Maybe that's what it is. And you guys just need to tell me. The lines are open, 423-642-9106. Definitely want you guys to call in on this one. All right, so we got a couple of text messages. Somebody goes, sounds like one of two things to me. Either it's a setup or it's the ultimate prank. I never thought about that. That's interesting. And then they go on to tell me, oh, or maybe you got busted. No, that's what I'm telling you. I have no idea about any of this. I would just say. And like I said, after they told me yesterday, I didn't really think much about it. I just kind of went about my day. I thought they were telling me something that they found funny. And then when I got to work this morning and that guy said that to me, I was like, wait a minute. That's weird. Or it seems weird. Am I crazy? Good morning. Who's this?
10: This is Josh.
11: What do you think, Josh? Do you think I'm going nuts here or what?
10: Well, I mean, you do have a show called Wake and Bake with Loafer. I mean,
11: all right. Well, let's not point fingers, okay? What are we doing here? Like, I thought you were on my side. All right. Well, that's fine. That's a good point, sir. Okay, that's a decent point. It's not a great one, but it's okay. It might give you one on no, that one.
10: You are the new guy in town.
11: I am the new guy.
10: You're gonna be like, well, it's probably the new guy, dude.
11: Yeah, right? You think so? Like, oh, yeah, you think everybody's doing that, huh? Yeah, like cool. Something happened and they're throwing me under the bus because I'm the new guy.
10: That's possible. I mean, you never know, bro.
11: I think I'm getting bullied, bro.
10: Nah. Chase got your back, I'm sure.
11: Yeah, I mean, this is interesting. You know, but I got to definitely keep my eye on the situation, don't you think so?
10: Yeah, I think all of us rock guys can take them. Don't worry about it.
11: All right, buddy. Well, I appreciate that. Thank you. Let's go here to line two. That guy had my back, I think. He was a little accusatory at first, but I think he had my back. Good morning. It's KZ106, the Loper Show. Hello.
12: Good morning, Loper.
11: Hey, what's up, man? How are you?
12: Hey, this is Dennis. I was at Winter yesterday morning that you forgot. See, I'm thinking there is a little bit of short-term memory loss.
11: Wait a second. Wait a second.
12: There may be a little bit there.
11: Wait a second. So you're saying
12: I may have been thinking you was a little bit of the green.
11: But wait a second. So you're pointing fingers now too, just because during the 5 at 7:55 yesterday, I accidentally called the other guy the winner when you actually won. You think this is a big this big conspiracy. That maybe they're right. What?
12: Yeah,
11: how dare you, sir?
12: Keep my number if they are, okay?
11: I love it. That's awesome. All right, man. Well, I hope you're having a good morning. You know, I'm over here. I'm paranoid, bro. I'm checking up behind every corner. I've been like, every time I look out the window, I look like side-eyed out the window. I don't look, you know, directly out of my eyes. I look out the side of my eyes just in case.
12: Yeah, yeah. All right, brother. I appreciate you. Keep up that good work.
11: All right, man. I got my eyes on you too, bro.
12: Appreciate you.
11: Good morning. It's KZ106, the Loper Show. Hello.
13: What's going on?
11: What's up, buddy?
13: Yeah, you do have some memory loss, I think, man.
11: You think so? Now, how do you... Now, what?
13: Okay. So, I was the first one that called in on the 5 at 7:55. And, like, you basically just hung up on me.
11: Oh, well, that was probably some intern or something like that. You know,
13: it's
11: a big operation that I got going on in here.
13: Hey, one more question. I'll let you go.
11: The
13: show at the Signal on Saturday night.
11: Yeah.
13: Wait. Pink Floyd show.
11: Oh, this Saturday.
13: Are they
11: Saturday.
13: Still selling the tickets? Because I went to go buy tickets last night and couldn't get them.
11: You know, like, I don't know off the top of my head. I would think it's not sold out, but, I mean, if you can't get them, then that might... I'll tell you what, I'll look into it. That's probably the best I can do. Yeah, I don't know off the top of my head, though.
13: All right.
11: Hey, do you think I don't know? Because maybe, like...
13: Right.
11: All right, buddy.
13: I'm just saying, you know, I mean, you know, could be.
11: Dude, I think this is, you know what this is? Inflammatory. That's exactly what this is. This is derogatory, inflammatory, and a lot of other Tories.
13: I hear you. All the Tories.
11: All them Tories, bro. Like, yeah. All right, thank you.
13: All right, brother. Bye.
11: All right, whatever. Whatever, guys. I see how it is. I was looking at you guys to get my back. I see how it is. Fine. All right, we're going to get into the 5 at 7:55 here in just a few. If you guys want to get in, I need two contestants right now, okay? And we're doing drug tests on over the phone. 423-642-9106. That's 423-642-9106 is the telephone number. If you want to play the 5 at 7:55, which we got all new awesome jingles for, which I'm really excited about. Can't wait to play those again.

0: Uh-huh. Yeah, I see how this is. Got a lot of people calling in with a lot to say. I get blamed for something. My innocence, I reek of innocence, not of other things, okay? Good morning. Is this Jennifer?
1: This is Jennifer.
0: Jennifer, now, you know, what would you like to say, Jennifer?
1: I've already said it, but I'll say it again. I said, you got by Dennis. That was phenomenal.
0: Oh, my gosh. It's just because I forgot him yesterday.
1: Yeah, and then you know what? It's so funny. He was two callers ago. And then when I told you, I had to say, damn, Loper, I think you are the culprit because you don't even remember Dennis from 6 calls ago.
0: I didn't think that's who you were talking about at first, okay?
1: Don't lie to your listeners.
0: Right now, you have me under, like, a little bit of pressure, and I feel like you guys are trying to crack a case that can't be cracked. And, yes, there's no chinks in my armor, Jennifer.
1: No, we're not trying to crack anything, except if you got some, you should share for sure.
0: Well, see, I feel like now you're like the guy that approached me earlier in the hallway. I'm like the bad habit rabbit or something. I'm like, get out of here, man. Too funny. All right. Well, Jennifer, I appreciate you. And yes, much love to you and the fam. Thanks for calling in today.
1: Likewise. Hope you have a wonderful day.
0: All right, you too. Good morning. It's KZ106. Hello.
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3: Roper, tell him after you played that Back in Black from AC/DC that it don't matter what nobody else said.
0: I'm your guy,
3: he's
0: huh?
3: The one. Yeah. Don't you worry about what nobody else said. When you hit that Back in Black.
0: Yeah, dude.
3: All right.
0: There you go, man. I got my boys calling in right now. Thank you. Hey, good morning. It's KZ106. The Loper Show. Hello.
4: Hello.
0: Yo, what's up, man?
4: Hey, you know, like a couple other guys have said, you know, you've got the Wake and Bake Show. It's not just that. But you guys promote the store that sells weed.
0: Hey, that's right. Wait a minute. And that's, yeah. Yeah, that's not me.
4: Not only that, but I mean, you know, I'm not blaming you or anything. I'm not saying that you did
0: that's
4: it.
0: Dylan.
4: I'm not saying anything like that. All I'm saying is puff, puff, pass, buddy.
0: Right.
4: I mean, come on.
0: Yeah, but don't you hear Dylan on those commercials? I bet it's Dylan.
4: Yeah, I do. Yeah.
0: I'm going to throw him right under the bus.
4: It's not just Dylan, man. It's the whole station.
0: Yeah, and he's, you know what? And Dylan's all, like, late, like a doctor every day. Like, all, like, rolling in here about, like, 10 minutes late every day, all, like, cash. You know what I'm saying? I bet it is him. What a hesher.
4: I mean, it is what it is. I mean, you know.
0: All right, brother. Thanks, man.
4: Yeah, have a good one.
0: All right, helping me crack the case here. All right, so we do have some contestants for the 5 at 7:55. Hi, Lisa.
5: Hi.
0: How are you?
5: I'm good. How are you this morning?
0: I mean, listen, I've been better. A lot of accusatory folks out there this morning, but it's fine.
5: Yeah.
0: Everything's fine. I would like you to play the 5 at 7:55 if you would like to.
5: Okay.
0: All right. Well, are you ready?
5: I'm ready as I'm going, baby.
0: I love it. All right. So, Lisa, let's have you meet your competition. This is Cody. Cody, what up, man?
6: How's it going?
0: Dude, pretty good, man. You're taking on the lovely Lisa today, okay?
6: Oh, hello. Awesome.
0: All right, and you guys know how this works. Yes, I will sequester each one of you at different times. We'll take turns, put you both in a soundproof area, ask you the same 5 questions. Whoever gets the most right out of the 5 will be the winner of the 5 at 7:55 here on the Loper Show, okay?
5: All right.
6: Awesome.
0: All right, guys, we're going to play coming up right after these words.
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8: 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Bram Pulliam, right now traffic.
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22: Here's the official forecast. Partly sunny and 81 today. Tonight, mostly clear, down to 59. Sunshine tomorrow, 81 degrees the high. Wednesday night, mostly clear and 59. Sunny for Thursday and 83.

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0: All right, time for the 5 at 7:55. I love the new intro. I mean, it just feels big, guys. It feels big. All right, so we're going to get to our contestants. We have JB on the phone. JB, how you doing, man?
1: Yeah.
0: All right, buddy, how you doing, man?
1: I'm here.
0: You doing okay, JB? I'm asking you a question.
1: Yeah, I'm doing all right.
0: All right, man. All right, buddy. Yeah. Why don't you pull over? You're going to play a very intense game right now. Who's this?
2: It's Dan.
0: All right, Dan versus JB this morning in the 5 at 7:55. Yeah, JB, you got to be on top of things, man. I have new theme songs that we're playing along with this. This is a big deal now. I mean, this is a big deal. All right, so JB versus Dan. Let's get to it. 5 questions. I will ask you both the same 5 questions, but I will ask those questions to you individually. So first, I will sequester Dan and ask JB the questions and then come back, put JB in a soundproof booth and ask Dan the questions. At the end, we'll go over the answers. The person with the most correct will be the winner in the 5 at 7:55. So Dan, please hold. JB, are you ready?
1: Yes, sir.
0: All right, man, here we go. Before joining Fleetwood Mac, what duo made up Lindsey Buckingham and Stevie Nicks? Basically, what was their band called before Fleetwood Mac?
1: I don't know. I have no idea.
0: Okay. What Heisman Trophy winner was drafted by both the NFL and Major League Baseball? And he chose baseball instead.
1: Michael Jordan.
0: All right. Shawshank Redemption. What was Andy's profession before he went to prison?
1: Tax guy.
0: What's that? What'd you say?
1: He was a tax guy. Accountant, like whatever.
0: Oh, an accountant. Okay. What was the name of the coffee shop owned by Luke? You know what? That question's lame. Let's do this one. What classic arcade game was originally going to use Popeye before trying to license the deal, and it totally fell through? So instead of using Popeye, they went with somebody else in this video game, but originally it was supposed to be Popeye. What game am I talking about?
1: Mario Brothers. Or Luigi. He's going to replace Luigi or Mario, which it was.
0: Okay, and one more question here, man. What was the first YouTube video ever uploaded? What was that called?
1: Music Killed the Radio. Radio Killed the Video Star.
0: All right, man. Hang on 1 second. You know, I'm looking here, and I think he got one correct. Yeah, he got the Shawshank Redemption question correct. All right. We go to Dan. Dan, are you ready? The 5 at 7:55. Before joining Fleetwood Mac, what duo made up Lindsey Buckingham and Stevie Nicks? What was their band called before Fleetwood Mac?
2: I do not know.
0: Okay. What Heisman Trophy winner was actually drafted by both the NFL and Major League Baseball, and this guy chose baseball first?
2: Bo Jackson.
0: Okay. In Shawshank Redemption, what was Andy's profession before going to prison?
2: Banker.
0: And what was the first ever YouTube video uploaded?
2: I don't know, Madonna.
0: Okay, and final question. What classic arcade game was originally going to use Popeye's character before the licensing deal completely fell through and they had to go with another character to use in this marquee video game? Which one was it?
2: Bandicoot.
0: Wait, say it again?
2: Bandicoot.
0: Bandicoot. Like Flash Bandicoot?
2: Yeah.
0: Okay. All right, man. Hang on 1 second, okay? Let's get you here. We'll bring JB back on, and let's go over the answers to these questions. All right.
1: Yeah.
0: So before Fleetwood Mac, Stevie Nicks and Lindsey Buckingham, they had a band that it was called Buckingham Nicks. All right. Neither one of you guys got that one. What Heisman Trophy winner was drafted by both the National Football League and Major League Baseball, but then first chose to play baseball? That was Bo Jackson, and Dan got that one correct. So 1 point for Dan. In Shawshank Redemption, what was Andy's profession before going to prison? You both got it right with banker. I know JB said accountant, but I'll take banker. That was good enough. I asked you guys, what was the first ever YouTube video posted? Like, what was the first upload called? And that was called Me at the Zoo. And the final question, what arcade game was originally going to use Popeye's character before the licensing deal fell through and they used another character? That game was Donkey Kong.
1: Yeah, so, he's supposed to replace Mario or Luigi there.
0: Yeah, well, they couldn't get Mario, so they couldn't get Popeye, so they went with Mario originally.
1: Yeah. And I'm in the character
0: there. So. All right, man. Well, with the grand score of 2 points, Dan is the winner today in the 5 at 7:55. So hang on, Dan. Awesome. JB, thanks for playing, brother.
1: Right on, brother. We're doing good. Thank you, man.
0: All right, man. Congrats, Dan.
2: Thank you, sir.
3: 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Yeah. 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

0: KZ106, Chattanooga's classic rock. Now, listen, I'm always going to tell you guys the truth. And I gotta be honest. This has turned out to be one of the weirdest mornings of my entire life. It really has. And it just keeps getting weirder. So, full transparency, yes, I've gotten all your text messages. Let me just read a couple here. Yeah, bro, you're definitely on some good greens listening to the 5 at 7:55, and it was from a couple of days ago. You might want to go to rehab. LOL. Love the show, brother. That's Jeremy and Ringgold. Yeah, Kelly just goes, Loper, dude. I was just curious about that live 7:55 that you just aired. Wasn't that from last week? So I was sitting in here, and I'm so lucky that I have an actual witness to what happened. So full transparency, the only segment that I record on this show is the 5 at 7:55. And the reason that I record it is because if I, you know, when I sequester each listener so I can ask the same questions, if I did it live and I put you on hold and you were playing the game, you would hear everything that's happening on the radio live as it's happening. So you would hear all the questions. So you could, in theory, look all of the answers up and then have all the answers when I came to you. So the second person would always have the advantage, right? So instead, I record it. And that way, when I put you on hold, you're hearing whatever's on the radio at that time and you're not actually hearing the game. Okay? So that being said, so I record the game with Lisa and a guy named Cody just a few minutes ago. And it was hilarious. The game was absolutely, like, I don't want to go on and on about it because it's gone in the ether forever now, but, like, the game was hilarious. There was a lot of references to today's show. We were laughing, going back and forth. And then all of a sudden, when I hit stop, the machine that I record on over here just completely froze up. And the guy, one of our sales guys was in here, and he looked at me, I looked at him, and I go, no. And he goes, dude, how did that happen on today of all days? And so I had to restart the computer. And when I restarted the computer, everything I had just recorded was gone. What the hell's really going on today, guys? Like, can we all just go back home, hit the alarm, start over again, and just see what happens? This has been one of the most bizarre, clunky days I've had in a long time. Really, really weird. Believe me, don't believe me, it's on you. But I'm not a liar. I'm a lot of things, but I am not a liar. I'm telling you, I was freaked out when that just happened. I'm like, of all things that, because I hit it and I was like, this is not who played today. And so I just let it play as I was trying to figure out what was going on and where was the correct actual piece of audio, and it was just gone. Very strange, guys. Not saying Illuminati, but I'm just saying.
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0: And somebody just texted in, it's the Russians. I'm not doubting that, okay? I'm not ruling out anything right now. The Justice Department says it will stop work on a $1.8 billion weaponization fund. Listen to this.
3: Senate Democrats will push legislation to ban this slush fund and ensure no president can ever do this again.
0: I do love a good slush fund. Some high school seniors pranked their principal. This is a high school in North Carolina. I love this story. This is so funny. So all of these high school seniors, the entire senior class, snuck into the president's house, or the president, the principal's house. And I'm not even sure how you get access to the principal's house. I suppose maybe through a spouse or something. But it kind of shows what kind of relationship this principal had with this graduating class, because it was 5 a.m. and they were all hiding in his living room when they surprised the hell out of him.
4: I was really honored to be able to be a part of it. You know, to for them to be able to include me means that, you know, that we've built a good relationship and can have serious times in school, but also have a little bit of fun as well.
0: In a not so fun story, 6 killed in Iowa in a domestic dispute shooting. Here is the chief of police, Anthony Kice, describing what officers found when they got to the actual scene.
5: Upon arrival, officers located 4 victims inside the residence. All four victims had suffered gunshot wounds and were pronounced deceased at scene.
0: Yeah, and the apparent motive, you ask? I mean, what could have been the motive to kill six people in Iowa yesterday?
5: The preliminary investigation indicates the shooting stemmed from a domestic dispute. At this time, all victims are believed to be family members of the deceased.
0: Yeah. Tough story, man. Those are the three things that you need to know before you go.
1: 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It's a movement. 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

0: 827, it is the Loper Show. People have been dropping these recordings to me through the app right and left, and I love it, man. It's just another form of communication that we can have with each other. So if you guys listen on the KZ106 app, there is a part of the app, like right when you open it up, it says record audio. And as soon as you record the audio, you can send it right to me. And if you don't have time to call, you don't have time to text, that's a great option. And I had a dad, a guy who listens to the show, he says every day, leave me a message. And I want to play this message for you when we come back here. It's about his son becoming a rock star. And he wanted some advice from me and you guys out there as well in the listening audience. So we'll get to that. And we got a lot more show left before we get out of here, man. It's not even 8:30 yet. So let me just take this quick commercial break and check traffic. And we are back live next.
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0: Now, Billy Idol getting ready to go into the Rock and Roll Hall of Fame. That's pretty exciting. It is the Loper Show. Welcome, my friends. Getting lots of text messages. I love that. But we've also been getting these voice messages that are sent through the app. And, well, this time it comes from, I believe, a guy named Dan. So let's go to it here. Mr. Dan.
1: Hey, Loper. We listen to the show every day, and my teenage son is halfway through high school. He's actually going to be in 11th grade next year, and his current life path ends and begins with becoming a rock star. Now, to his credit, he's a pretty good guitar player, and he definitely has a passion for playing and writing music. Still, I can't seem to get it through to him that having some kind of like backup plan is in everybody's best interest, because I have no plans on funding his trek to stardom on the stage. I try to support all of my children, but what's best is to get him through taking these classes, learn a trade that would benefit him, at least for the rest of his life. Even if he does find a way to make his dreams come true, he'll have a backup plan. Now, he loves your show, and it would be really cool if you could give us some advice through this. And if any of your listeners have advice, too, I'd really appreciate it. My name's Dan in Ringgold.
0: All right, Dan in Ringgold. I appreciate that, man. And I like that. I love the message, the voice messages that are sent through the app. I think those are so cool. You know, like I said, a lot of people don't have time to call in. So, yeah, appreciate you guys getting in touch any way that you can. I would say to your son, man, I just think when it comes to doing something like becoming a musician, especially on the level that he is inspiring to be, I think you just have to be all in. I think you have to be all in. I think it has to be your entire life. I think you have to not, unfortunately, Dad, I think you have to listen to the people that doubt you and take that as fuel to the fire. To be not only the best, but to be better every single day and to get up and do it just one more time. You have to practice in a way, in my opinion, with anything with mastery. You know, there's like the 10,000 hour rule, right? To become a master, you have to spend 10,000 hours doing whatever it is that you consider your trade or your craft to become a master at it, 10,000 hours. So with that being said, I think the work is put in every single day. And so if he's out there, you know, practicing, he's out there trying to book gigs, he's trying to start a band, I think all of those things are great. Now, is it great to have a backup? Absolutely. Because you never know when your taste might change as well. You know, you might get to a certain point where you go, well, you know, I really enjoy playing guitar and playing music, but I really want to do computer programming. I want to build drones or something. You know, I mean, people's interests change. So I don't think there's anything wrong with, you know, having a backup plan. I think, you know, obviously it would probably be smart. You know, like with me doing this in the entertainment industry, I was just balls in with this my entire life since I was, you know, like 14 years old. I've never done anything else. This is all I've ever done. And so I just knew that this is what I wanted to do so badly. And so every single day, I just made it so that I could get to a level where I could do this professionally. And 30 years later, it's been a pretty good ride, to be quite honest with you. I don't think, you know, I've even explained this to my oldest son. You know, not everyone's story works out like that. The world is a little bit different these days, obviously. But I do believe that you have to do what you love to truly be happy. I think there's a lot of people out there that aren't doing what they love that would get my back in saying that doing what you love, it's like that old saying, and it almost sounds corny, but you know, if you do what you love, you never work a day in your life, right? But it's true. I mean, it really is true. What would you say to Dan in Ringgold? 423-642-9106. 423-642-9106. Kid wants to be a rock star. I mean, you definitely don't want to shoot him down and clip the kid's wings too soon. You want to let him soar and fly a little bit and find if he could be that next guy. All right, we'll take some calls from the audience and see what they think as well. Ozzy right now, the Loper Show. Let's go, man. KZ 106.

0: again.
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0: And we all want our kids to fly high forever. 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
2: Hey, Loper, we listen to the show every day, and my teenage son is halfway through high school. He's actually going to be in 11th grade next year, and his current life path ends and begins with becoming a rock star. Now, to his credit, he's a pretty good guitar player, and he definitely has a passion for playing and writing music. Still, I can't seem to get it through to him that having some kind of, like, backup plan is in everybody's best interest, because I have no plans on funding his trek to stardom on the stage. I try to support all of my children, but what's best is to get him through taking these classes, learn a trade that would benefit him.
0: Yeah, I agree. I mean, I think the guy's absolutely right. I think he's on point here. Good job, Dad. All right, he wants some advice, though, you know, and I gave mine just a few minutes ago, so we'll turn to you guys here at 423-642-9106. This is Jason. Jason, what's up, man?
3: Yeah, I was listening to that with Dan, and I'm sitting thinking that the one thing is don't limit your children's dreams, obviously, you know. But while you're keeping your eye on the prize, you can always mention about, like, say, Bruce Dickinson or Jimmy Page.
0: Yeah, that's a
3: Dexter, Holland.
0: Right,
3: They all have advanced degrees while having success in the music industry. So I think that's, you know.
0: Yeah, Bruce Dickinson from Iron Maiden. He's a pilot.
3: Mm-hmm.
0: And I just saw a Dexter Holland from The Offspring give a commencement speech somewhere. Yeah.
3: Yeah. I think it was USC to be exact.
0: Yeah. Pretty cool.
3: You know, you can even look at someone like, say, Shaquille O'Neal. You know, he got his doctorate, and let's be honest with you, financially speaking, none of these guys really had to do this. It was just, there was goals, you know, within their goals.
0: And I think education, furthering your education is amazing, no matter what, how old you are. I think it benefits the person inside of you. It's almost like you're benefiting that kid inside you no matter how old you are. You're always feeding that, you know, you're feeding your soul with knowledge, man. And I think that just, I think it's a great recipe for a much better life, for sure.
3: Well, I think, it's funny you say that, because I remember as a kid on TV, they would talk about, on Cartoon Saturday, you know, knowledge is power.
0: Yeah, sure.
3: And that's, you know, the more he can learn, the more it may enrich his potential in his own, you know, personal quest to become a rock star. You don't know.
0: Absolutely. And in the immortal words of G.I. Joe, the more you know.
3: Right.
0: Thanks, man. I appreciate you, brother.
3: On a good path, though.
0: I think so, too, man. And I appreciate your phone call. That was great. Thanks. Let's go here to Dwayne. Hello, Dwayne.
4: How's it going?
0: Good, man. What's happening?
4: Well, you know, I think a backup plan is a little too strong. I think you want to prepare a soft landing.
0: Okay.
4: So that means they're going to get their high school education, but they got to go for it. And if you're a parent, all you really care about is having a kid that figure out what they want to do and they go for it. So help them make a plan. That means they can't sit on the couch all day. They've got to go, like you said, they've got to be working on their craft, going out, booking gigs, and they've got to get their high school education. That way, if 10 years down the road, it doesn't work out, they have a soft landing. So they're going to crash a little bit, but they have a soft landing.
0: I agree. And I do believe, man, if you work hard at what you love and you do get that opportunity, you get that crack, you get that at bat finally, and you go up there, it means the world when you make it.
4: Absolutely. And I'm a retired teacher, so I believe in education, but I also have dealt with kids my whole life. And really what you're looking for is for them to find something that they're willing to go all in on and go for it.
0: What do you miss most about teaching?
4: Being in the classroom, just the kids' relationships. You know, I mean, that was the great part.
0: That's got to be cool, man. Being a teacher is kind of like being a celebrity. Like, you know, when you're dealing with kids, because I would remember, like, you know, you would see your teacher out somewhere like Target or something, and you're like, oh my God, I saw Mr. So-and-so in Target. Like you guys don't live real lives or something. You know, it is like when you see a teacher, when you're like a teenage kid or like middle school, it's like seeing a celebrity. Like when you see him in real life.
4: Absolutely.
0: Outside of school.
4: Live at the school.
0: Yep. No doubt, man. Well, hey, thanks for all your service, man. And enjoy retirement.
4: All right. Thank you.
0: Absolutely. Hey, good morning. It's KZ106. This is Mike. Mike, how are you?
1: I'm doing all right, Lope. How you doing, man?
0: Yeah, doing pretty good, man. Doing pretty good. Thanks.
1: So Dan's probably not going to like this, but I'm kind of going to side with the kid. The job market is changing so much these days that a little entrepreneurship is never a bad thing. And I've got several friends that went that route with the musician and all that, and they learned so many skills like marketing and contract negotiations, you know, going up into that, that, you know, honestly, that's kind of a good thing, you know, and especially with the kids still being so young and having so much time to do it. I mean, if he starts now, the kid could be a rock star, even if it's not in the music sense. He could be a rock star by the time he's in his early 20s.
0: Yes.
1: That kind of stuff.
0: I mean, I have friends that have made it huge on YouTube, and, you know, of course, their parents thought they were insane. You know what I mean? Like, just sitting around making videos every day. And then, you know, one of my buddies, he started out making prank videos, my buddy Roman Atwood, and he's literally still to this day one of the biggest YouTubers in the world.
1: Right. Yeah. Well, one of my friends actually was in a pretty moderately successful band in high school. They actually cut a couple of albums, and the biggest thing is so, like, right now, for example, he's a worship leader and doing some stuff like that, so he's still within the industry, still making his money, you know, and, you know, it is what it is. There's always another path to take even within that.
0: Absolutely, man. It's just another blade on your army, your Swiss Army knife. It's just
1: exactly
0: which one are you going to use today? All right, man. Hey, thank you so much for the call. Appreciate you, Mike.
1: All right. Thanks, bud. Bye.
0: All right, man. We are late for a break, so I will take this. And if you guys want to continue to call, I'll take more calls on that. We can also take more calls on my conspiracy theory that I think somebody's out to get me. There is something weird going on. It all started yesterday. If you missed that earlier in the show, I'll get back into that coming up just before 9 o'clock.
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8: 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Bram Pulliam, right now traffic.
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19: Here's the official forecast, partly sunny and 81 today. Tonight, mostly clear, down to 59. Sunshine tomorrow, 81 degrees the high. Wednesday night, mostly clear and 59. Sunny for Thursday and 83.

0: KZ106, Chattanooga's classic rock. That is Journey, and they were great on Saturday, man. They did a great job. We reviewed the show yesterday. And now I can officially say, after the show today, later on this afternoon, you will be able to podcast this radio show each and every day. So if you miss any portion of it, we will have it available on all podcast platforms. So if you follow me on social media, just if you do, then I will put up a link on my Instagram later on today for you guys to subscribe to the podcast channel. So however you do it, Spotify, you want to do it on Apple Podcasts, we're going to be everywhere. So I'll get you that link. But also, if you don't follow me on Instagram at Jeremy Loper, go ahead and do that. And that way you guys can find the podcast. All right. Good morning. It's KZ106. Who's this?
1: Hey, this is Sally.
0: Hey, Sally, that girl. What's up? How are you?
1: I've heard that more than once. Is that a Mustang, Sally? I'm good. How are you?
0: I'm doing great.
1: There's no good Sally song. You're either riding me or I'm that girl.
0: Mm-hmm. Splat them hams. Man, that was my skating rink song.
1: Oh God, I've been to the skating rink. I remember those days.
0: Who
1: I
0: was
1: probably
0: that?
1: Your age.
0: Who was that? That was a band, Two in the Room, right? That's who that was. Oh, all right, well, Sally, what is on your mind this morning?
1: Hey, I was listening to your dad, who's concerned about how to support his son in the music industry, and I personally had that dad, and I just got some advice that I would love to share. So I was really passionate about it.
0: Yeah, please do. I love it. Yeah, go ahead.
1: I started dancing, jazz, tap, hip-hop, all the things when I was 5 years old. Loved it. It was my passion. I was in the studio every day after school. It was just, you know, high school. And my dad used to tell me, it's never going to pay the bills. Have something else. You got to go to college. So I think that seed of doubt also kind of hurt me in my career, although, I mean, I got over it. But I went to college. I've got the bachelor's. I have a master's degree. They do nothing for me, and I'm still in the industry. But I had to push through, and I'm going to tell that dad, I'm happier making less money doing what I love than making a huge paycheck doing something I don't love. And I think my dad was just driven by, got to have that stability, got to have that paycheck. And sure. I tried those jobs. I was miserable. And I'm 55 right now. I just moved to Chattanooga from California. Sorry, I'm one of those. I know. I apologize.
0: Where in California?
1: My last residency was in Laguna Beach, which was beautiful.
0: I love it.
1: Born and raised. Did my time in Sacramento as a married woman and divorced Laguna Beach. Now I'm here and I love it. I love it here so much.
0: That is so cool.
1: Great world.
0: That's great. Yeah. But, I love LA.
1: It's a matter of numbers. So just have your son, you know, push through. Just take all the lessons. It's a matter of who you know. Go to every audition he can because it's a numbers game. The more auditions you go to, you're going to get something. And that one audition is going to send you to where you need to be. And so that's my advice to that dad.
0: I love this inspiring advice right now. I love this.
1: And wait on the degree. You can go to college anytime. You can go back to college when you're 30. You know, you don't have to do it now.
0: Yeah, look at Rodney Dangerfield. He went back to school, remember?
1: Yeah, I remember.
0: Yeah. No respect.
1: So, I mean, yeah. So my advice to dad is just, you know, support your son. Have him take all the training. Learn every instrument if he's passionate. And dad said he's talented.
0: Yeah,
1: so,
0: yeah. I mean, and I think that's everything. You know, like I said, if I would have listened to a lot of people with this, I mean, I who knows what I'd be doing right now. But, I mean, I just, right. I had that tunnel vision. This is all I ever wanted to do and was be in entertainment. And, you know, I knew I wanted to do some kind of like talk show or entertainment show. And, yeah, I mean, it was just always who I was as a kid, you
1: it
0: know.
1: It feels good. It feels yeah. right. And every time you try something different, didn't it feel right, did it?
0: No. Well, you know, luckily I never had to do anything. You know, I mean, I knock on wood, but you know, yeah, I was very fortunate. You know, I've lived all over the country, been able to do this, and you know, it's a blessing. But I think it has a lot to do with not giving up, like you said. And yeah, welcome to Chattanooga. I'm new as well. I just got here in January, so we can
1: Where are you from?
0: Well, originally I'm from South Florida, but I moved here from Nashville.
1: Okay. Well, and I guess this is the music capital, so if his son's doing music, this is the place to be.
0: Oh, my gosh, yes, between here and Nashville. I mean, there's more opportunities. I mean, half of the rock bands that I know have moved to Nashville just because of all the recording opportunities. A lot of the guys that of names that you might not know, but have been in the industry for years. There's so much session work to be had in Nashville and the surrounding areas. It's just the spoils of riches, really.
1: And I mean, I've got friends that are in the industry, and they didn't give up. And one of them is Mike Inez. You know who he is?
0: Yeah, of course. Yeah, that's cool.
1: And he didn't give up, and Ozzy saw him, loved him, and got his first start, and, off he went with Alice in Chains, Heart, all the different people. I mean, great career. And, same thing for dance. I always went back to it, and I'm still judging dance competitions nationwide, teaching master classes, choreographing. I have to have a job to pay the bills, but, dabbling in it still. I'm 55, and I'm still doing it. And
0: I love that.
1: I love it. So have him not, Dad, don't give up on your son. Put him in every space that you can, playing that instrument, and it'll pay off. But yeah, Jeremy, that would be awesome. I'd love to connect. I'm Sal Dancer on Instagram.
0: All right, cool. And, yeah. Well, hey, what a great phone call. I appreciate it. Yes. Now, wait. So, if you were back in LA County, would you vote for? I guess you would have to live in LA proper. But if you lived in LA proper, would you vote for Spencer Pratt?
1: I don't do politics, so I don't know who that is.
0: So Spencer Pratt was the reality star that was on, he was on The Hills.
1: Oh, my God, okay.
0: With him
1: they filmed an episode of The Hills at my restaurant, Las Brisas.
0: Okay, all right, yeah, so like he was on that show.
1: I've never watched the show.
0: His wife was on that show, but anyway, he was kind of an antagonist on MTV, and he was sort of like the menace of the show and whatever. Well, fast forward, he's like, kind of come out, and now he's damn near leading the race in Los Angeles for mayor. I believe it all wraps up today, if I'm not mistaken. The mayor race is today. So I guess we'll see what happens here.
1: Every now and then I turn the news on for Los Angeles just to see kind of what's happening, but I don't miss it one bit except the food and looking at the ocean. That's about it.
0: Yeah, it was just a shame what happened there during COVID. I mean, Los Angeles is one of the greatest American cities ever. And
1: I lived there during COVID when it hit, and I moved just to the tail end. I moved out here, and in Laguna Beach, being a tourist town, it was like we were waiting for zombies to run down the street. It was a ghost town, and it was weird. And they had, for grocery shopping, even when they sort of opened, we had X's out on the sidewalk, 6 feet apart.
0: Wow.
1: They would only let 3 people in the grocery store. They had directional arrows. There was a person following you, like spraying everything down. But then I came to Cleveland, and I didn't even have to wear a mask. And I said, what's happening here?
0: Wait a second. How did you make it over here in this part of Tennessee, just randomly from Los Angeles or what? Or Laguna Beach?
1: Well, my college best friend from Sacramento State University, they got tired of California. They picked up and moved here because they follow a big church, Perry Stone, some guy. Mm. You know who this guy is? He's a big church in Cleveland.
0: Yeah, I don't do that. Yeah, I'm not sure.
1: And so I visited her, and, I've been divorced, and my son was needing some restart, and literally went home to my son. I said, I loved it there. People they talked to me in Target. They talked to me at the gas pump, and I can afford to live here as a single mom. And my son said, let's go. And I said, let's sell everything. And I was 48. He was 16. My daughter was at the time 21. She stayed behind.
0: Okay.
1: And we packed up. I bought a used F-150, and we packed up like the Beverly Hillbillies with a blue tarp. And we
0: went to Cleveland.
1: Over.
0: Yeah, you said Cleveland, not Ohio. I want Tennessee, please.
1: Oh, my God. Yeah.
0: I like it.
1: Yeah.
0: Well, hey, thank you so much for calling in. What a wonderful call. I'm going to get you a Lopweiser, and you have a great day, okay?
1: Hey, you too. Thank you, Jeremy.
0: Yeah, absolutely. Yeah, what a sweetheart. That was really fun. You never know who you're going to talk to on the lines here. That is what I love. Earlier this morning, man, I'm telling you, I had the weirdest last 24 hours. I got a call yesterday, and somebody said, I thought they were joking with me. They go, hey, yesterday around 7:30 a.m., there was reports of the radio station smelling like weed. And I was like, really? I go, I didn't smell any weed. I was there the whole time. I don't know what you're talking about. I go, that's interesting. So I kind of laughed it off. And then I got here this morning, and one of the guys that works here, he's a friend of mine, out of nowhere, he corners me and he goes, hey, you don't know where I can get some good marijuana, do you? And I was like, what? What? I was like, no, what are you talking about? I just moved. What are you talking about? I was like, what? And I thought it was so weird. I was like, is somebody out to get me? What are the chances that those two things would happen within a 24-hour period? I mean, let's be honest, guys. I'm no, like, conspiracy theorist or anything. But you got to think that's kind of weird, right? Are you guys with me? I mean, that is a very weird chain of events to happen. I'm just saying. Good morning. Is this Eric?
2: Yes.
0: What up, Eric? How are you, man?
2: I'm awesome.
0: What's on your mind this morning?
2: I want to talk about what you were, you know, some, you feel like somebody's trying to set you up.
0: Yeah,
2: what do you watch out for them, man.
0: And what do you think?
2: Watch out for them. Man, you can't trust him.
0: You can't trust him, huh? Now, when you say him, who do you mean, man, in particular?
2: Dylan.
0: Dylan, is that what you're blaming, Dylan?
2: Dylan. Yeah. I mean, Dylan doesn't remember me.
0: Okay.
2: I used to know Dylan way back in the day.
0: Oh, yeah? So is that the word on the street? We can't trust Dylan?
2: No, man, just my opinion. I mean, the man talks to a rubber chicken.
0: I mean, you do make good points. I'm not going to lie. You're making good points right now. All right. Well, thanks, man. I appreciate you.
2: Yeah, just be careful around him.
0: All right, I'm going to. That's Eric, everybody. Like I said, I'm not looking straight out of my eyes right now. I'm only looking out of the corners because I'm checking everything out, guys.
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4: 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I hit a pillow. 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
1: Eye-dyed right now, and I'm just not sure, okay? I'm not blaming anybody, but I'm just not sure. That's all I'm saying. Let's go back to the phones. We got people on hold waiting to talk to us. Good morning. It's KZ106. Hello.
2: Yeah, good morning.
1: Hey, what's up, man? How are you?
2: I'm all right.
1: What's on your mind, George?
2: The key giveaway on that is nobody's going to come up to you and say, can you get marijuana? They're going to ask you, can you get some good smoke? That was a dead giveaway there on the choice of words they used.
1: until I moved to Nashville a couple of years ago, I had lived in states like where everything was legal, so you didn't really hear any of that for a while. You know what I mean? Like, so for me to hear two things in the course of 24 hours where people ask me if I smelled it around here, and then I get to work this morning, and then somebody asked me if I have a connection, I was like, who says that? Are we like in an 80s movie right now? Like, what is... I got into the studio, and I was like, that was the weirdest thing ever. I'm like, what?
2: Well, somebody didn't care for their tracks. They must have smoked before they got to work and didn't care for...
1: yes.
2: They walked in, everybody smelling it.
1: And now that I think about it, the person that asked me this morning was here yesterday at 7:30 too. Yeah, maybe you're right.
2: They're trying to throw the blame off on somebody else.
1: Yeah, it's not going to work. See, I got all you guys, you know, to help me through this and to help me figure this out. So I appreciate that, brother. Good looking all out, right. George. Thank you, man. Yeah, yep. Exactly. I got the back of Chattanooga. Chattanooga's got my back. People trying to get at me. Fast and loose. It ain't gonna work.
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2: 9:43, it is the Loper Show, and we are almost out of here, but not quite yet. You guys had any last minutes, anythings for me? I don't know what those anythings would be, but if you got something, feel free to give me a call. 423-642-9106. It's that dang simple. Let's get into something that I absolutely love. It's a little segment that brings us good news, and it's a segment called Tell Me Something Good.
3: Tell me something good, good, good.
2: So this 3-year-old girl and her father were rescued from a lake in Tulsa after the little girl fell into the water and was swept away by the current. Now, prompting her dad, like any good dad, jumped right in after her. And after hearing calls for help, there was other witnesses that were around. This Reginald, almost sounds like a fake person, Reginald Reggie. And Amy Daniels both responded, with Reggie entering the water to help bring the pair back to shore. And, Amy Daniels called 911. The police said that the father and daughter were taken to the hospital and would recover. But can you imagine if there wasn't somebody there to do something about it? Like, they could have been swept away. They could have been anything in the water. I mean, you know, that's a scary part. Like, when a little kid, a toddler, falls into the water and then the dad is in there, you just never know what's going to happen. So thank God those innocent bystanders, but really amazing citizens and good Samaritans were there to help.

0: right, guys, that's going to do it for me. It's Loper, and I am cruising up out of here. What a great show today. I appreciate you guys. And by the way, everything we talked about, we'll keep in strict confidence just between us, right? Of course. Of course. And we'll come back and we'll do it all again tomorrow. With a bunch of more stuff to give away, a brand new 5 at 7:55, and so much more. So make sure you guys are here for that. Follow me on social, man. Do it right now. Take your phone out. Follow me on Instagram, man. We give stuff away. I give updates about the show. I mean, literally, if you're not following me on Instagram, you're going to miss something. At Jeremy Loper. It's at Jeremy Loper. Also, you can find me on Facebook at The Loper Show. And if you go to lopershow.com, you can subscribe to the YouTube channel. Check out all the vlogs and everything else that we have there. Lots of fun stuff. So you guys have a great day, man. Enjoy the rock and roll next. Dylan is in here. Keep an eye on him, if you know what I'm saying. Wink, wink. We all know, don't we? Actually, I really have no idea. But we're going to find out. We're going to get to the bottom of it. The investigation continues. Have a great day, guys. Whatever you think about Expanse, put your mind in a good place. My name's Loper. We're up one time.
1: That was wonderful.
2: Bravo.
1: I loved that.
2: Oh, it was great.
1: Well, it was pretty good.
2: Well, it wasn't bad.
1: Well, there were parts of it that weren't very good, though.
2: It could have been a lot better.
1: I didn't really like it.
2: It was pretty terrible.
1: It was bad.
2: It was awful.
1: It was terrible.
2: Get him away.
1: Hey, boo.
2: Boo.
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18: Here's the official forecast. Partly sunny and 81 today. Tonight, mostly clear, down to 59. Sunshine tomorrow, 81 degrees the high. Wednesday night, mostly clear and 59. Sunny for Thursday and 83.

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All of my love. Yep. Okay, well, you have some Black Jacket Symphonies. They're coming back to town. We got a chance for you to win some tickets. I'll tell you how to do that. The bourbon contest continues. I got a new keyword for you, bourbon and beyond, up in Louisville. I'll tell you what that is. Hang on. Here is Blue Oyster Cult on KZ 106.

0: Chattanooga's Classic Rock, KZ106, Van Halen's right now. My name is Dylan, 1031. Let's play some commercials. First, I want to give you this keyword for the Bourbon and Beyond. It's a national text contest we got. The world's largest bourbon food and music festival taking over Louisville, Kentucky in September. And we're putting somebody there with some free 4-day Mint VIP passes for the festival, $1,500 cash for your travel, and a five-night hotel stay along with that, okay? Prizes provided by Danny Wimmer Presents. Here is how you get entered in this fantastic little getaway up to the Bourbon and Beyond Festival. Today is Tuesday, June 2nd, and that means Tantrums, T-A-N-T-R-U-M-S. Tantrums. You want to text that to 95819 and you will be entered for Bourbon and Beyond from your car. Oh yeah, there's like 4 days. It's a music, like a little music festival too. They got Joan Jett and the Blackhearts and a Cheap Trick and a whole bunch of other. So it's worth sending a text. If you win, you can thank us later. Chattanooga's Classic Rock, KZ106.
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2: Last night, Jen and I, my girlfriend, we were looking at her daughter's yearbook. 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

0: And that is exactly how it's done on Chattanooga's Classic Rock, KZ106. We shoot to thrill with AC/DC. 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
13: Here's the official forecast, partly sunny and 81 today. Tonight, mostly clear, down to 59. Sunshine tomorrow, 81 degrees the high. Wednesday night, mostly clear and 59. Sunny for Thursday and 83.
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1: Wall Street down in Calhoun celebrating National Donut Day coming up on Friday. We're going to be there from 11 to 1. I'll be on the air, so I will be donut-less. But maybe they'll bring me some donuts back and ruin my diet. And that wouldn't be so bad as the weekend heading into the TBFCU Riverfront Nights and a free concert downtown at the Riverfront. 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

0: Chattanooga's classic rock, KZ106, and slash Guns N' Roses, Mr. Brownstone singing about things that he wants more of. But that song could really apply to so many different things. For me, I kind of think of Cheetos when I hear that song. So I guess it hits everybody just a little bit different, depending on how your life is. Let's see, we have a Kelly's Pet Project that's coming up on Saturday. I can't shake this thing. I'll say, last Sunday, I got after Riverfront Nights, I woke up Sunday morning sick as a dog. And so I was out of work for a few days, and I went and it got my ear, and I got antibiotics. I've been on antibiotics for since like last Wednesday. And I still hadn't got my voice. I don't know if you could tell. Everybody goes, "Ah, you sound fine. You look great." I know that's nice for you to say, but I know, I understand. I get it. So I know my voice sitting 100%. And I know that there's other people dealing with this right now because there was something going around. I had some friends that say, like, I was talking to one lady. She's like, "Well, it took me about a week." And then I talked to other people. It's like, "It took me about 2 weeks for it to really go away." So I'm in a week and a half. So we'll see how it goes. So it's not like I've been up all night partying, which sometimes I do, But in this particular time, I've been drinking anything or doing nothing. Juice and yogurt and turkey sandwich, just eating clean and taking my medicine. So I'm really want to be in 100% for Kelly's Pet Project this weekend, because we're going to have some chickens there too to adopt. The squeaky chickens. No, not real chickens. No, the squeaky chickens. And so we're trying to figure out how to do, because our chicken had a bunch of chicken babies. And so we got too many, and I threw some out at Riverfront Nights last weekend, and I got another batch this weekend. You wouldn't believe how many babies these squeaky chickens make. And so we thought, hey, it's the adopt-a-thon. We could just slide those chickens into the KZ booth and maybe adopt some of them too. So that's the plan, and we're working on that. I want to be 100% because it's very important. I know the squeaky chickens are very high maintenance. I understand that. They only eat specific things, and you have to take them on walks like 4 times a day. But they're very loving, and they deserve a loving home, just like all the other animals in the shelter. So the goal is to empty the shelter out, get all these animals adopted. That's where we're doing free adoptions on Saturday, okay, for Kelly's Pet Project at the Humane Educational Society. Everybody's invited. Come and pick you up a dog or cat and give them a loving home in honor of Kelly McCoy here at Chattanooga's Classic Rock, KZ106. Y'all hang on.
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3: Here's the official forecast. Partly sunny and 81 today. Tonight, mostly clear, down to 59. Sunshine tomorrow, 81 degrees the high. Wednesday night, mostly clear and 59. Sunny for Thursday and 83.
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19: 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This is Kelly McCoy. In the difficult days following September 11th, 2001, KZ106 began playing the national anthem each weekday at noon in memory of those who lost their lives that horrible day and to honor the men and women of our military who risked their lives each day to protect our freedoms. We have not forgotten. The tradition continues.

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4: Okay, for those that don't know, I gave away some Zoso tickets this morning. The Ultimate Led Zeppelin Experience coming to the Signal September 26th. And so I mentioned that because we're about to play a Led Zeppelin song. And I'm going to have those tickets for the rest of the week. I got, what, one, two, three? I got three pair left. And so tune in the 10 to 10 just after the Loper show here at KZ106. You got a chance to win those. Okay, let's get it rolling. It's the Whole Lot of Lunch Hour. As you know, we kick it off with Zeppelin every weekday here at KZ106. This one's called Houses of the Holy on Chattanooga's Classic Rock.

Chattanooga's Classic Rock, KZ106, Van Halen's Why Can't This Be Love. Food City, the smoker event. You know it's summertime now. We got a Q City smoker events lined up. First one coming up Friday off of Highway 64 up there in Whitewater and Ocoee. Pulled pork ribs, brisket, chicken wings, and all the fixings. It's going to be a great summer.

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I'm doing the best I can. Daddy-O's Donuts in Calhoun, we salute you. As Friday is National Donut Day, we will be broadcasting live celebrating the creation known as Donuts with KZ106.

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0: And there you go, Hold On Loosely 38 special on Chattanooga's Classic Rock, KZ106. Dylan here, feeling very 1981-ish. Started looking at the top 100.
1: And there's some good ones in there. Why don't we do one from The Tubes?
0: No, not She's a Beauty, but the other one. Talk to you later. Addressing the troubled romantic relationship of a couple that met on a lost weekend, but it turned out it wasn't meant to be. As the pre-chorus says, she won't even miss me when she's gone. And that's okay with me. I'll cry later on. You go, Tubes. Talk to you later. Don't want to hear it again.
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0: Chattanooga's Classic Rock, KZ106, from 1981's The Completion Backwards Principle album. That was The Tubes. I remember their big hit. That was like the second biggest hit. That's actually the one that kind of put them on the map. And then they had She's a Beauty, which we play here at KZ106. And Tubes lead singer Fee Waybill, he wrote that song with Toto guitarist Steve Lukather and also the producer David Foster, which produced that album from The Tubes. So there's a reason why it's so catchy. And so it's such an awesome song. Okay, so let's see what we got going on. We got Scott Chase coming in this afternoon. If you've been waiting for the End of the Line tribute to the Allman Brothers to come back to town, well, the wait is over. They're scheduled for next month at the Barrel House Ballroom, and Scott's got free tickets lined up on the roadshow this afternoon for the 420 flashback. So tune in and get shot for some free tickets for End of the Line, the Allman Brothers tribute coming back to town here at Chattanooga's Classic Rock. 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

0: Chattanooga's Classic Rock is KZ106. Another one bites dust. Queen, as I wrap up the whole lot of lunch hour, sponsored by Odell's Pizza and Sandwiches. Foot of Lookout Mountain since 1953. Kelly's Adopt-A-Con coming up on Saturday, benefiting the Humane Educational Society. We're featuring free adoptions all day long and live music from Flash Drive. And Priscilla and Little Ricky's going to be there. I got food trucks lined up, fun for the entire family, obviously pet friendly, and it's at the Humane Educational Society Randolph Circle, just off of 17 South exit there, 153, about halfway to Hickson. You just get off there, and it's like a block away from the exit. And our goal is to empty the shelter, okay? So it's free adoptions. You've been thinking about a dog or a cat. Now's the time to make it happen, because you're not going to find a better deal. And all the animals have their shots updated, and they've got the tracking device, the microchip in them, you know, so they can scan and find out who owns it, you know. And then also they're spayed and neutered. So you can't just imagine how much that costs to do all that at the vet. And then it's already done. And it's a free adoption. So we're incentivizing it for you. So now's the time. So plan on it Saturday. It's Kelly's Adopt-A-Thon happening at the Humane Educational Society with Chattanooga's Classic Rock. We are KZ106.
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16: Here's the official forecast, partly sunny and 81 today. Tonight, mostly clear, down to 59. Sunshine tomorrow, 81 degrees the high. Wednesday night, mostly clear and 59. Sunny for Thursday and 83.
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0: Chattanooga's classic rock, KZ106, Aerosmith, Dream On. Got Daddy-O's Donuts, Calhoun, Georgia's. They're on top of this. They called way ahead of time and everything. These donut guys are serious in Calhoun. Because Friday is National Donut Day, and we'll be broadcasting live from 11 to 1 down in Calhoun, Georgia, at 408 Street, South Wall Street, 408 South Wall Street down there, celebrating National Donut Day.
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0: Chattanooga's classic rock, KZ106. We're not going to take it. Dee Schneider and Twisted Sister wrapping up the 120. Yeah, we're at 120. Man, day's just flying by. Okay, we have a new keyword for the Bourbon and Beyond text contest here, our national text contest. It's for a world's largest bourbon and food and music festival. It's taking over Louisville, Kentucky in September. And it's featuring all kinds of bands, man. Joan Jett, the Blackhearts, Cheap Trick. Chris Stapleton's playing there. A whole bunch of 90s act. Counting Crows, 9 days. 9 days, they had a big hit. It's like, this is the story of a girl. That band, I didn't even know they were still together. And a whole slew. It's a lot of 90s stuff up there. So, but I think the bigger news here for our audience is the bourbon and the food. Yes, but it's 4 days long, and you get a 5-night hotel stay, $1,500 cash to help out with gas to get up there. And you win a trip for, also back a 4-day Mint VIP pass. So that should be pretty cool. Put you in a good situation there. Prizes provided by Danny Wimmer Presents. Here's how you get entered on this Tuesday, June 2nd. The current keyword is violent. Violent. Okay, and you know why it's violent? V-I-O-L-E-N-T. Violent. They're not being dark. One of the bands is Violent Femmes. This is going to be up there. Okay, yeah, if you don't know. Google it or something. Yeah. But if you know, you know. So that's one of the bands is going to be up there. Violent is the text word. Text that to 95819, and you will be entered in Bourbon and Beyond up in Louisville with Chattanooga's Concert Connection Station. We are KZ106. Hang on.
1: Last night, Jen and I, my girlfriend, we were looking at her daughter's yearbook. Probably one of the greatest yearbook messages I've ever read in my entire life. I mean, you described it perfectly.
2: So as a self-proclaimed elder emo, I think I may have found an even more emo third grader.
1: An emo third grader. I love it. All right, go ahead.
2: Julia, I have known you for years, but sadly, everything has to end.
1: Oh my God.
2: And I guess this is our ending point.
1: Whoa. It's like Robert Smith from The Cure signed your yearbook. I mean, it is...
2: Absolutely.
1: It is so funny. It is so dark. It's so perfect.

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Dylan here, 134, cruising through the afternoon. Slapping some Van Halen on the radio. Scott Chase getting ready for his show today. And it's a big one. He's got tickets for the End of the Line, a tribute to the Allman Brothers Band. They're coming back to town to the Barrel House Ballroom in July. You know, we play a lot of Allman Brothers here, so we know we got Allman Brothers fans. And this is a great act, man. If you want some free tickets, you can check out Scott Chase this afternoon on the road show. He'll be shot to win them on the 420 Flashback today. Here's Van Halen on KZ.

0: Chattanooga's Classic Rock is KZ106, New Year's Day, U2. Wrapping up my shift for the day, I am heading out of here, getting up on Signal Mountain, taking care of some business, and Scott Chase will be rolling in with tickets for the End of the Line, a tribute to the Allman Brothers Band. They're coming back to town on July 11th at the Barrel House Ballroom, so he's going to give you a chance to win those in the 420 flashback. Before I go, let me go ahead and update you on the Bourbon and Beyond text keyword for our national text contest. This is for 4 days Mint VIP passes up to the Bourbon and Beyond Festival, the world's largest bourbon and food festival up in Louisville, Kentucky. Now, it's not a fly, Joan Jett and the Blackhearts, Cheap Tricks, Chris Stapleton, a whole slew of 90s artists are going to be playing. It's like 4 days long. And it's not a flyaway, so, but check this out. You get $1,500 cash for gas money. So there you go. I don't know if you're going to use $1,500 of gas, or I don't know, maybe if you're taking a plane, but so I think that should cover that and a couple of burgers, you know what I mean? And so it's provided by Danny Wimmer Presents, okay? And listen for keywords during Loper, my show, and Scott Chase for your chance to win. Okay, right now the keyword is violet, violent. V-I-O-L-E-N-T. You want to text that to 95819, and you will be entered. Maybe pick up some cash and head up Louisville, Kentucky for 4 fabulous days at the world's largest bourbon food and music festival. Compliments of Chattanooga's Concert Connection Station. We are KZ106. Y'all have a fantastic afternoon. Talk to you guys tomorrow.
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11: Here's the official forecast. Partly sunny and 81 today. Tonight, mostly clear, down to 59. Sunshine tomorrow, 81 degrees the high. Wednesday night, mostly clear and 59. Sunny for Thursday and 83.
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0: 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You ready? 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

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Man, Loper is going to get out and about, and it's going on a big day, too. It's going to be at Daddy-O's Donuts in Calhoun, Georgia, 408 South Wall Street, in celebration of National Donut Day. He's all in, too. He's going to be there on Friday. Going to do the morning show here, then hit the road, right on down there, 11 until 1. So throughout the lunch hour that day, you can enjoy some donuts at Daddy-O's Donuts in Calhoun, Georgia, with Loper. Great guy, man. You're going to like him, too. I mean, you're going to like him a bunch. I have not been to Daddy-O's. I wish I could go. I will go another time, no doubt, because that day I will be at the Food City Q Smoker remote broadcast that will begin at 1. We'll be at the Food City just off of Highway 64 there, Whitewater Drive in Accoy. I think you know the place there. Pulled pork, ribs, brisket, chicken wings, and all the fixings that go along with that. That is coming up on Friday. So a busy Friday with KZ106 and Saturday. Not too shabby either. We got Kelly's Adopt-A-Thon on Saturday, benefiting the Humane Educational Society. You ought to go ahead and get by there at some point this week and get yourself registered. If you do, then you can go in between 11 and 12 before the doors actually open at noon. There are free adoptions available for that day. Live music for Flash Drive and Priscilla and Little Ricky. And the folks from Flash Drive are going to be in with me tomorrow afternoon just after 3 o'clock to do a little unplugged thing. So it's good stuff, man. Humane Educational Society, Randolph Circle, just off of the 17th South exit on 153 there. And that will be a blast as well. Then Saturday, we're right back down at the Ross's Landing with TBFC Riverfront Nights. It's a big thing about 90s, the official 90s rock tribute on Saturday night. And that, once again, is absolutely a free concert. Thanks for listening this afternoon. Half-hour set is loaded up and ready to go at KZ106. All the rain, but no rain today. But maybe you've got some leaks that have caused some issues. That's one of those things, man. There's a couple of things that can put your house away. 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
4: Hey everybody, Dylan here with Dwayne Madden from the Hemp House. 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
4: 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So take advantage of it now. The Hemp House, three locations, Eastridge, Hickson, and Ottawa, where it's about
5: being healthy, not high.
0: New smoker event that will be up there in 64 right before you go up to the Ocoee River, which, by the way, that'd be a fun trip, wouldn't it, going down the river? My buddy Lamar Davis, Outlet Expeditions, getting all geared up and ready to go. But I'll be there with the Q Smoker at that location on Friday beginning at 1, although they'll be there earlier. They get there Thursday afternoon, put it all on, get it all ready to go, and they'll finish up on Saturday, too, at that location. All right, Bourbon and Beyond in Louisville, talk about a great time. $1,500 to get you there for travel, and then you get tickets and for tickets for two for a five-night hotel stay. And I'm telling you, you can have some fun with a four-day Mint VIP pass, and you got a pair of those, too, and the lineup is unbelievable. National text keyword up until 3, and then we'll throw another fresh one out there for you, is Violent, 95819 for that. And Shooter Supply, not about violence, but about protection and about training and safety as far as handguns, long guns go. They have two locations in Hickson and in North Georgia, but they got two buildings there in Hickson. One houses the store and an indoor range, which I would recommend a gold membership. And then you go whenever you want to. And then they have a tactical center down below with all kinds of cool classes. The whole lineup of classes online, a full listing at shootersupply.com. And they have them, of course, from beginners to advanced, competitive shooting, home defense, room clearing, concealed carry, gun care, and maintenance, too. All there in Hickson. And, boy, what a store they've got across in Patterson, just off Battlefield Parkway, a couple of blocks there in Fort Oglethorpe, Georgia. It's a wide selection of firearms there, for sure. The focus is on training and safety and proficiency. These are great people, too. And they continually upgrade their place just to make it better for the people, better for their customers, and for the members there, too. That's shootersupply.com in Hickson and also in North Georgia and right here on the Roadshow here at KC 106.

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KC106 once again presents Black Jacket Symphony as they make their way back to Chattanooga, Tennessee for another big one, man. 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

0: KZ106, Jim Morrison and the Doors on the Road Show with Scott Chase here at KZ106. Man Loper, what a good dude he is, by the way. I'm going to get out and play a little golf with him at the Ottawa Club, I think, on Thursday. He's going to work in the morning, and then we're going to scoot out there and play about nine holes or as much as we can so I could get back and do the road show here. But I'm looking forward to it, man. He played in the Scott Chase Scramble with my oldest son, Tanner. But I have not played with him, so we'll see what he's all about. And I'll report as such on Thursday afternoon here on the Road Show at KZ106. Man, we've got another big event coming, Hot Rod National Show at Bigfoot Adventure. This happened last year, and I was amazed by how many hot rods were blowing into Bigfoot Adventure in Tracy City. It is crazy. Burnout competition, mud bog, swap meet, live music from Jeff Baggett and the Vintage Vibes Band. This will be a great time. We got a slew of tickets we'll be giving away. The event is on Friday and Saturday. We are there on Saturday, June 20th. So be listening for opportunities to win your way in with KZ106, the classic rocker. If you're out there and end up doing a little bump and grind with one of the semi-tractor trailers, one of the 20,000 that blow through Chattanooga one way or another each and every day, if there's an accident with a commercial vehicle or any time that you feel that there's liability in question, 423-265-1100, and not maybe the first number you call, but it ought to be in the top five, the McMahon 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They are the ones that pay it forward with News Channel 9 and have done so well over $300,000, $500 at a time for people doing great work in and around our beautiful city. It's always good to see that. 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
3: We start off a Tuesday with a pedestrian that's been struck on Hickory Valley Road at Hickory Trace Circle. Accidents, Gun Barrel Road at Igo Gap Road and Highway 153 at Hicks and Pike. Only the right lanes open there. Greg Schaefer, right now traffic.
0: Hey, well, Scott Chase hanging with you here. Let's be honest. When you think about a golf cart, you're probably picturing something kind of slow and boring. Picture this instead. You're cruising the neighborhood, cranking and blasting KZ106, turning heads everywhere you go because what you're driving isn't just a golf cart. 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
8: Here's the official forecast, partly sunny and 81 today. Tonight, mostly clear, down to 59. Sunshine tomorrow, 81 degrees the high. Wednesday night, mostly clear and 59. Sunny for Thursday and 83.
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Some places today, I feel like I can walk up and say, we will rock you. Queen, a no repeat 9 to 5 on KZ 106. Buddy, you're a

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1: 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An Allman Brothers tribute at Barrel House Ballroom, man. They're so good. That is coming up on the Road Show, KZ106, Metallica.

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0: KZ106, the Lurper Show mornings with classic rock all day. If you haven't had a chance to shake the hand or maybe get a selfie with one Jeremy Lurper, well, you have that opportunity coming up on Friday, 11 to 1. If you're in Calhoun, Georgia, you're good to go, man. Daddy O's Donuts. Daddy O's Donuts. In celebration of National Donut Day, coming up on Friday, Lurper will be there 11 until 1, sharing the wealth. Getting a sugar buzz with the Lurper. So check that out there on Friday with KZ106, the classic rocker. 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
4: We've got property damage accidents right now. Broad Street at I-24 at the VW plant right in front of the plant there, and Sheridan Avenue near Wilson Street. TDOT will be performing concrete repairs on I-24 eastbound just west of Germantown Road exit over the next two weekends. It will require temporary lane closures. Greg Schaefer, right now traffic.
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0: 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This weekend is Kelly McCoy's Adopt-A-Thon. Get yourself pre-registered at the Humane Educational Society sometime this week, and then you can go in early before the doors officially open at noon. All right, and there's entertainment. I've got some of those folks that will be in with me tomorrow afternoon here on The Road Show. So that's going to be a blast, too. Flash Drive, being at just after 3 o'clock, doing a couple of unplugged shows. That is coming up on Saturday with KZ106 all month long. Is Men's Health Month. 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Let me tell you, it's like taking a little trip and never leaving the farm. It is, man. You just climb in what looks to be like a suntan bed, but it's not. It's all the good stuff. All the good stuff for guys like you and me. 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And we're tempted to just say, no, man, I'm okay. No, I'm all right. I can make it. 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I'm good. 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
2: First responders are working an accident with injuries at Ferdinand Peach Way at Still Hollow Loop. It does involve entrapment. Fender benders, Man Gap Road at Ootawah Georgetown Road, Broad Street at I-24, and Shady Lane at Chamberlain Avenue. Greg Schaefer, right now, traffic.
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0: Hey, I'm Scott Chase hanging with you here. 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You're cruising the neighborhood, cranking and blasting KZ106, turning heads everywhere you go because what you're driving isn't just a golf cart. 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
10: Here's the official forecast, partly sunny and 81 today. Tonight, mostly clear, down to 59. Sunshine tomorrow, 81 degrees the high. Wednesday night, mostly clear and 59. Sunny for Thursday and 83.
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12: Is there such a thing as a glow-in-the-dark shark? Does the mantis shrimp really punch with the force of a sledgehammer? Are moray eels as dangerous as they look? Come see if the rumors are true at the Tennessee Aquarium's new Scuttlebutt Reef.

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0: KZ106, that's a great band right there. I mean, a great band. I mean, when Brian Howe was fronting the band, they were good. Don't get me wrong, man. I went out of my way years ago to try to get Bad Company, the original band, together when they had, it was Paul Rodgers, then he kind of went away in the solo thing, then Brian Howe was in, and then Paul Rodgers was back for a while. And we did everything we could do to try to get them to come to town, but never really quite got that done. I know it would be massively big if we'd made that happen, that's for sure. All right, 420 flashback in a second. Here's another hot show that's coming to the Barrel House Ballroom. A good one, I would say. You'll probably enjoy this one for sure. If you're an Allman Brothers fan, End of the Line. And I've got a pair of those coming up in just a moment or two. At KZ106, Volunteer Rent-A-Pest are the folks that are on duty now, coming four times a year. They come quarterly. And I don't think they'll have to come in between times, too, because, man, they did a very thorough job, knocked out several bugs we had. We had some of the rodents outside, but they have filled up all those little feed stations now, so I think we're going to be rid of those, too. Get rid of your bugs, mosquitoes, termites. 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If you got a problem with mosquitoes in your backyard, they can come and treat that and be rid of it. 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You're going to love the work that Volunteer Rent-A-Pest does. Highly trained technicians on hand. And if needed, they'll come back in between the quarterly visits, but I bet they don't have to. That's 423-698-7205 to book yourself online. That's volpest.com. It's just a ball boy from a ball family.
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0: 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End of the line tickets now. The question to be answered at 423-6429-106. The largest number of official full-time members to play in the Allman Brothers Band at one time is what? All right. 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
6: Last night, Jen and I, my girlfriend, we were looking at her daughter's yearbook. 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

0: 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When I say golf cart, you probably picture something slow and boring. 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You're cruising the neighborhood blasting KZ106 and classic rock. 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
1: Hey everybody, Dylan here with Dwayne Madden from the Hemp House. New laws going into effect, and bad news for the hemp industry, but good news temporarily for people that use it, right?
2: Correct. 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That's going to be going on until July 1st. That's going to be the cutoff date. Flowers going away, high dose edibles are going away. Lots of changes happening.
1: So if you use those, you want to stock up because you won't be able to get them locally anymore, right?
2: We won't be making any more of them. So if you come in and you purchase the last one, that's going to be it.
1: Okay. All right. So big discounts because they don't want to just have to throw them away. So take advantage of it now. The Hemp House, three locations, Eastridge, Hickson, and Ottawa, where it's about
2: being healthy, not high.
3: 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Who's there?
4: JB.
3: JB, welcome to the road show, buddy. I've got a pair of tickets to party at Barrel House Ballroom. What do you think, man? Are you in? Are you up for it?
4: I think I'm up for it. I think it might be 20.
3: Yeah, a largest number of official full-time members to play in the Allman Brothers Band at one time, and you say 20?
4: Yes, sir.
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4: Seven
3: it is, man. 1980 to 82, Greg Allman, Dickie Betts, Dan Toler, Mike Lawler, David Goldflies, Butch Crux, Frankie Toler. And then back in 1991 and 2000, they also had seven members. For the most part, though, their legend and the legendary history of the band, they utilized six players in the Allman Brothers. What's your name?
4: Patrick.
3: All right, Patrick, man, I got a pair for you to enjoy. End of the line, that tribute to the Allman Brothers at Barrel House Ballroom. Who's picking your brain, rocking that world, man?
4: KJ 106
3: from Scott J. Yeah, baby, all day long. I'm going one with the solo track from Greg Allman from Laid Back. It's Midnight Rider on KZ 106.

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0: 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And then Dylan is in. He's got Zozo tickets, the ultimate Zeppelin experience on September 26th at the Signal. So we got that going for us here at KZ 106. We're going to have a slew of tickets to give away for big to do is happening. I'm getting excited. All the Hot Rods up there. Hot Rod National Show will be on Saturday, June 20th, and we will be up there at a beautiful piece of property. Man, oh, man, it's gorgeous. I've quail hunted up there, done a bunch of cool stuff up there. It's a Tracy City Bigfoot Adventure. We'll be giving away plenty of those passes here over the next couple of weeks here on KZ 106. Let's go with all the information about Scenic City Golf Carts. 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
4: We have property damage accidents in the 10,000 block of Dallas Hollow Road, East Palisades Drive at Ladder Trail. Disabled vehicles, I-24 eastbound just past Westside Drive and Gun Barrel Road at East Brainerd Road. I-24 eastbound starting to bog down now, but westbound traffic's moving well. Greg Schaefer, right now traffic.
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0: Hey, Scott Chase hanging with you here. 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When you think about a golf cart, you're probably picturing something kind of slow and boring. Picture this instead. You're cruising the neighborhood, cranking and blasting KZ 106, turning heads everywhere you go because what you're driving isn't just a golf cart. 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
14: Here's the official forecast, partly sunny and 81 today. Tonight, mostly clear, down to 59. Sunshine tomorrow, 81 degrees the high. Wednesday night, mostly clear and 59. Sunny for Thursday and 83.
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KZ106, I just saw an interview with Mick Jagger, man. He said, we're not done. So we're not done. Man, that latest album they put out is good, by the way, too. Yeah, pure classic now, Painted Black, streaming free on the app. If you haven't downloaded that yet, get it in. KZ.

0: Chattanooga's KZ 106, pure classic rock, and Scott Chase on the road show. We have many, many events coming up. Lana's Love Cruise Inn will be one of those in July, so we're about a month or so away. John A. Patton Community Center, Lookout Valley, a benefit for Lana's Love. This is a great hot rod show that happened a while back, and we've been there a couple of years. Looking forward to getting back up there, hanging with some of my friends from the Lookout Valley Masonic Lodge that are putting this one on once again for a great, great cause. Great cause for sure. All right, Southern Fix at 6 coming up at the top of the next hour on KZ106. If you're about to turn 65, Medicare eligible, you need some questions answered, now here's the number. It's like the hotline for any kind of Medicare question answered by Senior Benefit Inc., SBI, 423-203-1282. The good news is you call, somebody's going to answer, first of all. It's going to be somebody that lives right here in our neck of the woods, which is good. You'll be able to understand them, and you'll be able to work with a person on a continuing basis, too, whether they got agents standing by to answer any kind of question that you might have about Medicare. 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They're not. They're great people. They're not scary. And they live right here, and as I said, our neck of the woods. 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
3: We have property damage accidents, Emerald Bay Drive at Lee Pike, and I-75 northbound just past VW Drive. Look out for a disabled vehicle, I-24 eastbound near Whiteside in Marion County. Debris cleanup is blocking the right lane of Highway 153 northbound on the south end of the dam. I-24 eastbound's at a crawl through the downtown exits. Westbound traffic's moving well. Greg Schaefer. Right now, traffic.
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0: Hey, I'm Scott Chase hanging with you here. 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

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She was nice with a streak of naughty, or was she naughty with a streak of nice? 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

0: KZ 106, the signs say I've got some guests that'll be on with me tomorrow afternoon here that are going to be playing Kelly's Adopt-A-Thon on Saturday. And that will be fun for sure, too. That's going to be a good event on Saturday, Kelly's Adopt-A-Thon, benefiting the Humane Educational Society, right there off Highway 153. Some folks from Flash Drive will be in here tomorrow with me to play, so we look forward to having them here on the road show with me at KZ 106. The Ottawa Club, I'm going to get up there with, I think, Loper in between morning and afternoon shows on Thursday, so I'm looking forward to that. Man, the pool. I don't know if we're going to jump in the pool. We're going to play a few holes, though. That is my home course, and I am so proud that my family has the opportunity of enjoying such a wonderful facility. I mean, summer at the Ottawa Club, golf, pool days, great food, great fun, great friends. If you haven't been there yet, you really owe it to yourself to go, man. Check it out. Incredible mountain views, championship golf. The food is awesome. I mean, every time we go, I mean, we went over the weekend and had a little bite to eat and then played golf, took Adeline with us. We had a great time. It's not just a golf club, man. It's a full lifetime experience for families and golfers. Anybody who enjoys being part of a great community, if you'd like to learn more on how you could become a member of the family there at the Ottawa Club, go to the Ottawa Club.
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2: We're working property damage accidents, West 25th Street near Broad Street, Emerald Bay Drive at Lee Pike, and I-75 northbound just before the Ottawa exit. Disabled vehicles, I-24 eastbound just past Rossville Boulevard, I-75 northbound going up White Oak Mountain, and you got a vehicle fire, Thrasher Pike at Hickson Pike. I-24 eastbound starting to perk up now through the downtown exits. Westbound traffic zipping along. Greg Schaefer, right now traffic.
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15: Here's the official forecast. Mostly clear, 59 tonight. Tomorrow sunny and a high of 81. Tomorrow night, mostly clear, will drop down to 59 degrees. Sunny Thursday and a high of 84. Thursday night, mostly clear, 61.
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2: It's all over but the shouting. Still accidents at West 25th near Broad Street and I-75 northbound just before the Ootlewa exit. I-24 eastbound is picking up speed through the downtown exits now. The Tennessee Department of Transportation will perform concrete pavement repairs on I-24 eastbound just west of the Germantown Road exit over the next two weekends and will require temporary lane closures. Greg Schaefer, right now traffic.
0: Okay, let's be honest. When I say golf cart, you probably picture something slow and boring, but picture this instead. 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

0: KJ106, the Loper Show mornings, a classic rock all day. If you haven't met Mr. Loper yet, he's going to be at Daddy O's Donuts in Calhoun, Georgia on Friday, 11 to 1. He does the going to do the morning show and then right down 75 and head on down to Daddy O's Donuts. So come by, share a donut with Loper on Friday with KJ106. And then I'll be at another Q Smoker event. I'll be at the Food City up on Highway 64 right before you enter Accoy. And that'd be a good time coming up. But right after that broadcast, we'll do that 1 until 2 with the Q Smoker from KZ106. You got car issues at all? 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
12: Official forecast, mostly clear, 59 tonight. Tomorrow sunny and a high of 81. Tomorrow night, mostly clear, will drop down to 59 degrees. Sunny Thursday and a high of 84. Thursday night, mostly clear, 61.
0: All right, man, your place need a little spiffing up. 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Maybe you got a wet basement. You're thinking, what are we going to have to do? We're going to have to call one of those guys to come and take a look at our foundation. Oh, my God, not that much. 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And he's up for best of the best, too. 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I'm going to scoot. Steve Gorman is next. I leave you with a rocker from Montrose. This is Rock Candy. Sweet and sticky. KC 106. Have a great night.

0: Guns N' Roses with Mr. Brownstone on Steve Gorman Rocks. Axl Rose is a man often accused of being irrationally angry about one thing or the other. I was thinking about that. What makes me irrationally angry? This morning in Minneapolis, a neighbor walked by with a dog. The dog dropped a big load on the sidewalk, and she just kept walking, didn't pick it up. And I was literally angry about it, irrationally so. I admit it. I drive myself crazy when I let things like that bother me. I think it's rude. I think she was wrong. There's no question about what should have happened. But I let it bother me for like an hour. Not unlike when people don't put their headlights on in the rain. If it's raining, if it's about to rain, if it's snowing, sleeting, if there's any precipitation whatsoever, please put your headlights on. It really does make a difference. And while we're here, as long as I'm talking about what pisses me off, man, when you are getting onto an elevator, wait for the people that are in the elevator already to get off if they want to. Don't make it more crowded for 3 seconds until they leave. Just when the elevator door opens, stand still. Take a moment. Survey the little box you're about to enter. Are the people already in the box? If the answer is yes, then take another beat and ask yourself, are the people inside the little box trying to get out of the little box? And if the answer is yes again, then get out of their way. You have time to get into the little box yourself once they have all egressed the little box. Remember, an elevator is a little box, and we don't need more people in there than necessary ever. KZ106. 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

0: It's time for Questionable Wisdom on Steve Gorman Rocks. 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
1: Listening on V100 out in Topeka, we have Callie who needs some advice.
2: Okay.
1: Now, Callie's husband of 10 years has always been really close with his mom, right? And the other day, Callie asks her husband if both she and his mom were stuck in a burning building, who would he save?
2: Oh, Lord, Callie, why?
1: Now, without hesitation, Callie's husband said he would save his mom because he owes her more.
2: What?
1: Yeah, so Callie, she's furious and she's hurt, and she let her husband know, but regardless, he kept the same answer. He didn't change it up to please her. Now, Steve, Callie wants to know how you would move forward in a situation like this.
2: Okay, well, first things first, Callie, you know, any attorney will tell you, when in court, never ask a question that you don't already know the answer to.
1: Interesting, okay.
2: Something tells me you knew the answer to this question, but you didn't want to accept it. So you just had to prove to yourself he loved you more than his mom. I think if I'm Callie, I got to think about the fact that a guy that I'm married to would rather save an aging old woman who's had far longer on this planet than me, his own wife.
1: Right.
2: And if I'm that guy, I'd have to ask myself, why am I married to a woman who's asking me these stupid hypotheticals that are just designed to wind me up? And then if I were the husband's mom, I'd go, why did I raise such a nanny puss mama's boy? All these people are screwed, in my opinion. You want to move forward? Here's what I say. Make sure you all stay together. That way you don't infect the rest of the world with your stupidity. All of you.
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